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The opinions on this program do not represent the views of KUCI, the University of California Board of Regents, or its affiliates. Good afternoon, everyone. Welcome to Peacetime. I'm so happy you have tuned in today. I'm looking forward to sharing this 30 minutes with you. I will also be covering the next show, which is Operation Community, and we'll do more of a peacetime theme on that show as well. So today, I would like to talk about coffee. For some reason, I have coffee on my mind. I've had it probably because I'm really tired and I'm sleep deprived. So I just want to talk about the benefits of coffee. Now, I do have to do a disclaimer about that because I know we have at UCI, we have finals week next week. And first of all, I want to say, you know, good luck to all the students on your finals and just do your best, but also take care of yourself. I know that sometimes, you know, students will be up till, you know, I don't know, 3 a.m. or all night, not sleep. And a lot of students drink those energy drinks. So just be careful of the energy drink. So this won't be fun to hear, but just a little disclaimer about coffee. So the canned coffee beverages with the caffeine, those have serious health risks, okay? So overconsumption can cause an elevated heart rate, high blood pressure, dehydration, and anxiety. And they can also be very bad for the kidneys. So just be careful of those drinks. So I wanted to suggest that you drink just coffee. So coffee, moderate consumption of coffee is actually beneficial. So when I heard that, I was so happy because I love coffee. And my mom had Parkinson's disease. She passed away years ago. But I had heard that coffee is actually good for your brain. So I did a little research, and the research I have here is from sciencedirect.com. Excuse me, losing my voice again. And the Cleveland Clinic. So I'll just read a little bit, and then we'll do a little meditation. So what it says, caffeine helps alleviate depression symptoms, primarily because it increases dopamine. And dopamine is a neurotransmitter and a hormone. It is the reward center in the brain. And it increases norepinephrine, which is a stress hormone. So that's why we do get that jolt, that caffeine jolt. That's the norepinephrine. And it increases alertness. It gives boosts your heart rate a bit and gets a little bit of the fight or flight response going, which is what we want when we wake up in the morning, we're exhausted and tired, or we have to go to work or school, right? We want to be awake. So it can also improve. So this neurotransmitter norepinephrine, it can help improve the mood, your mood and motivation, and help reduce brain inflammation. So brain inflammation is what can contribute to Alzheimer's disease and Parkinson's disease. So we want to be sure and do whatever we can to keep our brain healthy. I almost want to call this show Meditation, Your Brain on Meditation, because I'm really interested in how meditation affects the brain. So now getting back to coffee, I also like to, on the show, talk about healthy food, or I will be mentioning healthy eating habits that are good for you as well, that will help your overall well-being. So moderate, consistent consumption of coffee, such as 2 to 3 cups a day, and this is regular coffee, not canned coffee drinks, it can reduce depression risk by 20 to 25% by boosting alertness and enhancing neurotransmission, and it acts as a mild antidepressant. Well, no wonder I feel so happy when I'm drinking coffee, especially that first sip. There's something about that first sip. It's actually meditative when you hold your cup, you know, you're caressing your cup and you're sort of like you're holding a baby. You're holding, like you're caressing yourself when you're holding. That's how I feel. Like I'm giving myself a hug when I'm holding my cup of coffee. I take this very seriously, close to my heart when I drink coffee. It's one of my most favorite things in the world to do is have my morning cup of coffee. And what I do is I add collagen to my coffee, and I also add pumpkin spice, which has cinnamon, nutmeg, and it has, I think it might have other, maybe allspice, I'm not sure, but I add turmeric
And I also add some cardamom. Okay, so these little spices also have their own benefits. So what we want to do is keep our brain healthy. So along with boosting your energy, a moderate amount of coffee

a positive effect on your health. So go ahead and enjoy that cup of coffee. It can help reduce anxiety. It immediately can raise the stress hormones. However, it also can reduce the, I have to go back a little bit. The thing about coffee is it's better to not have it the very first thing as soon as you wake up. It's better to wait 60 to 90 minutes before you have your morning cup of coffee. Because otherwise what can happen is it can release too much of the stress hormones unnecessarily. So the cortisol in the body, it can release it too much. And then in the afternoon, you have that slump from the coffee. But what this study says at Cleveland, the Cleveland Clinic, is that if you wait 60 to 90 minutes, then it doesn't have that that sort of negative effect on the body. So delaying the first cup of coffee, it keeps your energy steadier throughout the day. So that's what we want, right? We want that energy to stay with us, not to get really, really, you know, too alert, ultra alert, and then have it drop and be exhausted. We don't want that. We don't want that slump. And also, it is good to drink water first before you drink the coffee. So I like to drink a cup of water when I wake up in the morning and I meditate. I have a cup of water. I always have a cup of water. So then I have my coffee and I have a fruit breakfast and a smoothie and toast and a nice breakfast. And then I don't always do this, but I do try to have more coffee actually after I drink my first cup of coffee, have more water after I drink the first cup of coffee. So be careful of energy drinks. Try just regular coffee. And also the energy drinks have a lot of sugar in them and they can cause a sugar overload. And you don't want to have dehydration because that is not good for you. So we don't want to have that. For regular coffee, you can add protein to the coffee, but they say to add ice because the protein, I don't do protein, I do collagen, and the collagen will, you know, emulsify in the coffee, melts, okay, but protein powder will kind of get clumpy, so they say you should add, if you're going to add protein powder, then add ice. And the other items, like what I like to add, the pumpkin spice, which does have cinnamon and nutmeg. Cinnamon stabilizes your blood sugar. And it is a good source of vitamin K and iron. Nutmeg delivers manganese. I'm not sure what that's good for, but it sounds good. And cardamom has vitamin C and calcium, magnesium, potassium, and zinc. So cardamom in the Middle East, they put cardamom in coffee, and it is so good. And you can also add cocoa powder, which has protein, potassium, and zinc. It has dietary fiber, iron, magnesium, copper, and manganese. So there's different things we can do to make our coffee taste better without going to, Starbucks and having those, you know, lattes with all the sugar and the whipped cream and all that. So, I mean, those are good, but we want to try to be as healthy as possible. So try to, you know, try the regular coffee and just know that it's good for you. Coffee comes from beans after all, and it is low in calories. It's free of cholesterol and it has no sugar unless you add sugar, of course. So it has rich in antioxidants, which is very good to know. And antioxidants are compounds that protect cells against damage. And so that's why they say it helps in the prevention of cancer. So an antioxidant is to help prevent cancer. And it has phenolic compounds or phenols, and they are substances that are found in plants and plant foods. And they play a key role in your body's defense systems. And it helps protect your cells from oxidation. So try that coffee in the morning. Try having it with some spices. It supports good brain health. A cup of coffee can help with lowering your risk of Alzheimer's disease and Parkinson's disease. It helps fight against depression and anxiety. And there was a meta-analysis in 2015

and they connected higher coffee intake with a lower risk of depression. That is good to know. Lower risk of depression. Taking a walk is also good for lowering your risk of depression. Taking a walk is, if you take a 20-minute walk in the sunshine, is like, it is like, it is equivalent to taking a mild antidepressant. So we don't want anyone to not take your antidepressants. If you're taking those, please continue to take those. And if you're in therapy, continue to see your therapist. Meditation is no replacement for medication or therapy. So I just like to share little tidbits that you can add to your daily routine. And of course, you know, these are not a replacement for anything you're already doing, just some suggestions. And of course, you don't want to drink coffee before going to bed. Some people, it doesn't bother. Myself, I can't drink coffee after 2 p.m. And I actually do half caf when I make my coffee. I do half caffeine. Okay, enough talk about coffee. So let's meditate. So let's let the body relax. And I hope you're all doing well. It's been so beautiful. The weather's been so lovely and perfect. So just, if you're in California, I know I have friends out of state listening. I don't know how it is in Minnesota for my friend Stacy. So let's take a moment and let's let the body relax. And we can start by noticing things around us that helps us to be in the present moment. So I notice the air, the temperature in the air, in the place that I'm in or the room that I'm in. And please, if you're driving, you want to pay attention to the road and keep your hands on the steering wheel. And your meditation can be just focusing on driving safely. So I let my body relax. I'm breathing in and out through my nostrils. And every inhalation, I'm breathing in a nice deep breath of freshly oxygenated oxygen into my lungs, into my whole body, into all my organs and my glands and my brain. And as I exhale, I release any tension or toxins that are lodged in my body or in my mind. I'm breathing in positive energy, goodness, and light. And as I exhale, I let go of any thoughts that no longer serve me. And I give my body and my mind permission to relax. And we have lots of thoughts in the mind. Thoughts will come and go. Lots of thoughts. We think something like 60,000 thoughts a day. Lots of thoughts. So what we wanted to do is just notice the space, the quiet space, which you might not notice, but just look. Because every thought in the mind has a beginning and an end, and there is a space. So we want to create spaces between the thoughts by noticing them. When we start to notice our thoughts, they start to slow down. And especially if we notice negative thoughts, self-criticism, self-judgment, these kinds of thoughts, or thinking negatively about others, those kinds of thoughts will drain us of our energy, of our mental, emotional, physical energy, and our spiritual energy. So we want to reduce those wasteful thoughts and focus on positive thoughts. And that's what we're going to talk about in the next show, talking about positive thinking and positive relational energy. That's coming up at 5:30. So for now, let's let the body relax. I'm breathing in and out through my nostrils.
every inhalation, I'm breathing in positive energy, goodness, and light. And as I exhale, I let my body relax completely. It's like magic. My body is starting to become like rubber, completely relaxed, like it's melting. And let's bring our awareness. We can just breathe normally to relaxing the body from our toes to the top of our head. So the body, my body listens to my thoughts. So I want to think positively about my body. And we can help our body feel better by sending lots of positive energy, positive thoughts, positive energy to our body. So I relax my toes, the soles of my feet, my heels, my ankles, my shins, my knees, my calves. I relax behind my knees where we have the get up and go response. I relax my thighs, my hips, my belly, my rib cage, my upper chest. I relax my low back, middle back, and my upper back. I relax my shoulder blades and my shoulders. I relax my upper arms, my elbows, forearms, palms of my hands, my wrists. Relax all my fingers and my fingernails. Relax my knuckles, spaces between my fingers. And I let my arms, my hands, and my fingers be like wet dish rags. Completely relaxed. I relax my throat, the sides of my neck are relaxed. I drop my shoulders away from my ears. Watch those shoulders when you're stressed, they go up to towards the ear. So drop the shoulders away from the ears, from your ears, and your neck will relax more. I relax the back of my neck and the base of my skull. I relax all the muscles in my face. I relax my chin, my cheeks, my nose, my eyes. My ears are relaxed. My eyebrows are relaxed. My forehead is relaxed. My temples are relaxed. Relax my entire skull. My hair is relaxed, my skin, my entire body, the front side is relaxed, and the back side is relaxed. The right side and left side of my body are relaxed. And I'm going to take a moment and notice any areas in my body that have any pain or discomfort, or need any place that needs a little TLC. And I'm going to send lots of beautiful love to my own body. The body is the temple of the soul, and I am the inner being that makes my body move. So I bring my awareness now to the center of my forehead, and I'm aware of a beautiful star of light. A beautiful star of light that is sparkling with rays of light emanating inwards and outwards from the center of my forehead. I am a star of light. I am the star that is always sparkling 24/7. My light never diminishes. I just need to be aware that I am the inner being
I am not the body. The body is the place where I live. I am a spiritual being having a human experience. So let's take a moment and just feel what it feels like to feel calmer, more peaceful, having a calm mind, a peaceful mind. And if other thoughts come into your awareness, imagine those thoughts are clouds in the sky, and those clouds are going to disappear and dissipate, gradually moving away from your awareness. And I'd like to read some things to you, some positive thoughts. And I dedicate this to all the UCI students who are graduating next week. At the center of your being, you have the answer. You know who you are, and you know what you want. That's by Lao Tzu. And here's something else that I really like. How do geese know when to fly to the sun? Who tells them the seasons? How do we humans know when it is time to move on? As with the migrant birds, so surely with us, there is a voice within. If only we would listen to it, that tells so clearly when to go forth into the unknown. So trust yourself. Trust that you have a beautiful future ahead of you. Now let's bring our awareness back to the room we're in. Let's take a nice deep inhalation and a long exhalation. And stretch your arms. I wiggle my fingers and my toes. I blink my eyes. And I'm ready to continue the rest of my evening and the rest of my weekend feeling calmer, more peaceful, and happy. So thank you for joining me on Peace Time. I'm your host, Halima. It's been lovely spending these 30 minutes with you. I will continue at 5:30 for Operation Community. We're going to talk about positive energy. I hope you'll stay tuned in. And I'd love to hear from you. I'm on Instagram at Peacetime on the Air. And you can email me at peacetime@kuci.org. I hope you have a beautiful weekend, and if you're graduating, once again, congratulations on your graduation. And know that it can be kind of confusing and bittersweet when you're leaving college, but you'll be fine. It's just everyone feels that way. I know when I graduated from University of Laverne, I thought, okay, now what? So it's just that feeling, and it's just how it is. Everybody feels that way when you make a big change like this. So do some things that are good for yourself, okay? So make sure you do something fun. Just keep doing fun things that you enjoy doing. And don't worry about figuring it all out, because sometimes it's just not possible. I think I still haven't figured out myself yet. So just keep up the good work, keep on being who you are, and keep loving yourself and being good to yourself. 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Bye-bye now.

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Good afternoon, everyone. Welcome to Operation Community. I'm your host today. My name is Halima, and Anne was not able to be here, so I told her I'd be happy to cover her show. So I'm also the host of Peacetime. So in Peacetime, we talk about things like positive energy and taking good care of yourself and self-care and meditation. So what I'd like to share with you is some information that I read about, which I was fascinated with, on the topic of positive relational energy. So, you know, that's the energy the energy that is exchanged between people that uplifts and renews them and it makes them feel good. Okay, so you probably have friends that as soon as you see them, you feel happy, or maybe just you've met someone in your life that made you feel that way. Hopefully you have friends that do that. And we don't all have friends like that. And life isn't, you know, a bed of roses, so it's not like we're going to go around like that. But this article is really about work and about leaders having kind of a contagious positive energy and how it affects the employees. So it has definitely a positive effect on the employees being positive and sending out positive energy. There's also the opposite, which is the negative energy. We can have negative relational energy, and we, you know people like that, or maybe we've been that way ourselves, where we kind of bring people down, or they bring us down. I know I a few years ago lost a friend because she said, "I'm always that about myself. I'm always complaining. I'm always negative." So I had to take a really good look. She said I did that instead of like taking action and try to find solutions. So I was pretty sad, you know, when that happened, but I learned a good lesson about looking for solutions and trying to work things out instead of just complaining about them. So anyway, it's okay. I went on with my life and she went on with her life, and that's fine. So this is about positive relational energy, and this is there was research that was done by two professors. One was Professor Emma Cipolla, who was from the Yale School of Management. She wrote a book called The Happiness Track. The other one is Professor Kim Cameron, who is a professor of management and organization at the Ross School of Business at the University of Michigan. And he wrote a book called Positively Energizing Leadership. So this is the new kind of new age thing that leaders are trying to be really motivators and empower their employees. Good leaders, I should say. We have a good leader where I work here at UCI School of Humanities. So he's great. Two great leaders. So we have wonderful leaders there. So positive relational energy, the energy that is exchanged between people that helps to uplift them, enthuse them, and renew them. So imagine as you walk into a room that someone else walks into a room and you feel like this really good energy. So this Kim Cameron, this professor, he interviewed members of hundreds of organizations, and he asked the question, when I interact with this person in my organization, what happens to my energy? So when I interact with this person, what happens to my energy? So that's what he wrote about in the book, Positively Energizing Leadership. And what he found is leaders who generate positive relational energy produce dramatically higher performance, stronger engagement, and greater well-being across their teams. Then there's the opposite. So leaders who drain energy do the opposite. And there's a higher turnover in poor management. As we know, they say people don't quit jobs, they quit their managers. So little tidbit on the side note, we have our lovely professor here at UCI, Professor Sarah Pressman. And she's a professor of psychology. She has a course called Happiness 101. And she focuses on how happiness affects the well-being, how our well-being affects our health, our physical health of our body. And she likes to focus on joy, gratitude, and human flourishing.
And she, her class, her students have something called Happiness Week. I actually saw them a couple of weeks ago at UCI here on the campus. And they had little booths set up and they were giving away free little gifts. I got a little stress ball and they would ask questions and you could answer the questions. They were doing surveys. And it was so cute. It was really nice. And they, I thought it was wonderful. So they want to help people feel happy. So what Professor Pressman said is that we need positive social connections in our life, and that not having positive social connections is worse for your health than having high blood pressure, smoking, or obesity. Positive social connections can, on the other hand, lengthen your life, strengthen your immune system, and lower rates of anxiety and depression. Okay, so that was just a side note. I wanted to mention, I'd like to get her on the radio show on KUCI, so let's send those vibrations out there that we can get her here at KUCI. So she did write a book called Activities for Teaching Positive Psychology, A Guide for Instructors. She focuses on gratitude, resilience, optimism, and social connections. Don't you just want to meet her? I mean, she's amazing. I've seen her talk before. She's amazing. I love her. I love you, Sarah Pressman, if you're listening. So let's go back to this positive relational energy from these other two professors. They found there's two kinds of leaders. There are positive energizers, and then there are de-energizers. So there are two distinct types of people in every workplace. Positive energizers make the room glow. Their presence lifts performance, sparks creativity, and builds trust. And people flourish around them. So isn't that fantastic? So that's a different way of managing people, by being happy, by being a positive energizer. Then the opposite, de-energizers do the opposite. Most are perfectly pleasant people, but something about their interactions leaves others feeling smaller, drained, less motivated. And that's not good. So that's not a good thing. So you don't want to make people feel less than they are. You want to make people feel better, uplift them. If you're a manager, and if you're a friend, you know, you want to treat your friends like, uplift them, right? You want to treat them how you would want to be treated. So when leaders generate positive relational energy, their organizations see greater innovation, stronger teamwork, higher financial performance. Their employees report higher job satisfaction, greater well-being, stronger engagement, and even better relationships at home. So when leaders give their teams consistent recognition, support, and encouragement, absenteeism drops, productivity rises, and quality improves across the board. So positive relational energy. So the first thing we want to do is be positive towards ourselves and towards how we feel about ourselves. So we want to give ourselves positive, you know, attaboy, pat yourself on the back if you do something good, reward yourself, do things that you enjoy. I met somebody once who, at this job I had years ago, and he was just like really, he seemed to be really happy. And I asked him, why are you so happy? He says, oh, I do all these things that I enjoy. Everything I do, I enjoy. And he was like golfing. And he named all these things. I'm like, you only do things that make you happy? And I thought that was really weird. I thought, why would somebody do things that make them happy? We have to do at least one thing that makes us happy every day. Otherwise, we'll be miserable, you know, and it's our life. Nobody can stop you. You know, it's your life. At the end of the day, it's just you, you know, and the universe, of course. But it's you, and you need to do what makes you happy. So energizers, positive energizers' greatest secret is by uplifting others through authentic, value-based leadership, they end up lifting up both themselves and their organizations. So it goes, I would say it's the law of karma. As you give, so you receive. So when you're sending out positive energy, you're also giving it, you're also getting it back. So you're uplifting, you know, your employees or your friends or your children or your whoever, and you're getting that energy back, you know, your coworkers.
Positive energizers demonstrate and cultivate virtuous actions, including forgiveness, compassion, humility, kindness, trust, integrity, honesty, generosity, gratitude, and recognition in their organization, and everyone flourishes. So that's really good news. So not just for leaders, but for all of us to do our best to cultivate positive energy. It starts by it within ourselves. It starts by, how do I treat myself? Do I treat myself well? Am I kind to myself? Do I treat myself like I'm my own best friend? Okay, I'm going back to Professor Sarah Pressman. What she said is that research shown by Professor Pressman shows that the need, again, for social connection is so great, and I already said that, sorry, that it is more important than its lack of it is worse than having a smoking, obesity, and high blood pressure. So we have to make sure we have this positive relational energy. And I think, I'm pretty positive, that it would increase our lifespan. Positive relational energy becomes reciprocal. An energizing approach to others acts as a continual energy-boosting mechanism, which produces an abundance of energy in the whole network. So many studies on positive leadership demonstrate that leaders focused on contributing to others are substantially more effective than leaders focused on personal achievement and success. And their organizations and their employees excel. So once again, this research is from Professor Emma Sapala from Yale School of Management, and she wrote The Happiness Track. And Professor Cameron Kim, Professor of Management and Organizations at the Ross School of Business at the University of Michigan, he wrote the book Positively Energizing Leadership. So all of our leaders need to read these books and to follow in their footsteps of the advice that is given. Okay, now I'd like us to do a little meditation. So we're going to just take a step back. Take a step back from whatever you're doing. If you can, if you're driving, of course, you need to focus on the road. Keep your eyes on the road, your hands on the steering wheel. And let's let our body relax. And just for a few minutes, we're going to take a little break from what we're doing, from whatever our roles and responsibilities are in life. We need to take a break, many breaks throughout the day, actually. We can't continually push ourselves like a train going nonstop, because it does affect our health, our mental well-being, and our physical health. So we know the effects of stress on the body can be very damaging, and on the brain and your heart. So let's be good to ourselves. Take a few minutes and go within to a calmer, more peaceful place. So I'd like us to start by noticing your breathing. The breath can help control anxiety. It can help slow down your heart rate. If you're anxious, if you're stressed, it can lower your blood pressure. So let's just take a moment and notice our breathing. Okay? Notice, I'm going to say I, so imagine you're speaking to yourself. I'm not speaking to you, you're speaking to yourself. So I take a nice deep inhalation, followed by a nice long exhalation. And you might even sigh, because maybe you have been holding your breath. When we're tense and stressed, we hold our breath. And if you're a UCI student, please take time to take a break from your studies, because we have finals week next week at UCI, and we want you to be good to yourself. So school is important, getting your education is important, but you are actually more important than your degree. You are the most important person in your life. So let's let the body relax,
I notice my breathing. I'm breathing in cool air as I inhale through my nostrils. And as I exhale, I notice the air is warm as I exhale through my nostrils. I'm breathing in and out every inhalation. I'm breathing in positive energy, only positive energy. And as I exhale, I'm exhaling any negative thoughts or wasteful thoughts that are in my mind. I'm going to let my breath, I'm imagining my breath is taking away any negative thoughts, thoughts that are about maybe about self-judgment, criticism for the self, for yourself or others. Just let those thoughts go out the window because we don't need those. We're going to focus at this moment on our own positive energy. So I'm breathing in positive energy, goodness and light. And as I exhale, I let go of any thoughts that no longer serve me. I breathe in positive energy, goodness and light. And as I exhale, I let my body relax completely. As my body relaxes, my mind is also relaxing. And let's take a few moments, scan the body for tension. As we scan the body, just notice it. Imagine you're looking at your body from up above. Just pretend. And as you notice a part of your body, just tell it to relax. This could be something very new for you. It's called conscious relaxation. I know years ago, I took a yoga class when I was new at doing yoga, but done yoga 30 years. And the teacher said, relax your arm. I said, I don't know how. So if I can learn to relax my arm and my whole body, anyone can. So I have faith in myself that I can allow myself to relax. So let's relax from our toes to the top of our head. I relax my feet, my ankles, my legs, my toes, my belly, my chest. Relax my back, my shoulders, my shoulder blades, my arms, my upper chest. Relax my throat. I relax my face and all the muscles in my face. I relax the back of my neck and the base of my skull. I relax all my entire front side of my body. Relax my skin. Relax my hair. Relax my skull. And I relax the back side of my body. Relax my spine. I relax the right side and the left side of my body. I let my shoulders drop away from my ears. And I'm going to imagine that I'm inside a beautiful orb of light. And you can make that color pink or green or whatever color you like. Pink is the color of healing on the chakra wheel, and green is the color of love. So choose your color. And imagine you're surrounded by a beautiful, beautiful orb of light. And let's send that light, that healing, warm energy to any part of the body that has any discomfort or pain or needs a little TLC. And just send loving, peaceful thoughts also to that part of your body. And then let's take a moment and bring all of our awareness to the center of the forehead. And I'm aware that I am the being, the inner being that lives inside my body. I am the one that makes my body move.
I'm not my body. I am the inner spiritual being, the one that is having a human experience in this body. And my body is the temple of the soul. So I take good care of my body. I love my body. I get enough rest. I eat right, get enough sleep. I honor my own body. And even though it's not perfect, I'm grateful for the parts that are perfect, that are healthy and working well. And let's just take about a minute and notice, bringing the awareness, our awareness, to the center of my forehead. Notice a beautiful diamond. Just pretend there's a diamond at the center of your forehead, and there's beautiful rays of light like a star sparkling at the center of your forehead. I am the inner being living in this body. I'm a loving being. I'm a wise being. I'm a happy being. And I'm going to focus as I continue the rest of my evening and the rest of my weekend, being good to myself, and as much as possible, keeping my thoughts towards myself positive, useful, and constructive. And if I have any thoughts that are negative, I'm going to take a look at those and see if I can perhaps replace them with a positive thought. That's called thought replacement. And we can do it one thought at a time. So let's think of one thought that is negative that we have, and then change it to a positive thought. It takes practice, but we can do it one thought at a time. And I'd like to read a little bit of something to you. This is by Charles Fillmore. Do not fear the power that works out things in the invisible. When you get a strong perception of something good that your inner mind tells you is true and good, act on it and your demonstration will come. That is the way a living truth works, and it is the law of your creative word. So trust yourself. Trust yourself that you know what is right for you. Take good care of yourself and love yourself. Let's start to bring our awareness back to the room we're in. Take a nice deep inhalation and a long exhalation. I blink my eyes. I squeeze my eyes. I wiggle my fingers and my toes, and I stretch my arms. And I'm ready to continue the rest of my evening and the rest of my weekend feeling positive, feeling happy and content. Thank you for joining me on Operation Community. I look forward to hopefully being with you again, maybe next week on Operation Community. Otherwise, please join me on Peacetime at 5:00 on Fridays. Have a beautiful weekend. Take good care of yourself. Be sure and do something that you love every single day, because you are the most important person in your life. Don't ever forget that. You are number one. 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Bye-bye now.

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6: Yeah, hi. I'd like to report a bear sighting.
5: Location?
6: In the woods, just outside of town.
5: Oh, not surprising. You've got your home. Bears have theirs.
6: Yeah, but see, this wasn't just any bear. This bear was wearing jeans and a hat, as in a Smokey Bear.
5: Jeans and a hat. That's definitely Smokey. What exactly did he have to say?
6: Well, we were about to head home, you know, after having a bonfire.
5: Oh, I can guess where this is going.
6: Right, right. See, Smokey told me the fire wasn't actually out. He said if it's too hot to touch, it's too hot to leave.
5: That's true. Did you know that 9 out of 10 wildfires are caused by humans? That means 9 out of 10 wildfires can be prevented.
6: Wow, no kidding?
5: I'm a forest ranger. We never kid.
6: Sorry.
5: that was a joke.
6: Oh.
5: If you see someone in danger of starting a wildfire, step in and make a difference, because 9 out of 10 wildfires are caused by humans. 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
1: In the morning. 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Eat some breakfast. Ooh. In the morning. Every morning. Eat a banana.
0: Ooh.
1: Put it in your cereal.
0: Ooh, cereal.
1: Yeah.
0: Ooh, I got eggs on my face.
1: It's gonna taste good. Make you act like you should. 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
0: Ooh, what you doing to me, breakfast?
1: Eat some breakfast.
0: Make my tummy feel warm.
2: 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I hope you guys are having a wonderful, wonderful Friday evening. We are super excited to bring you guys Stare EXE today here on Live at the Station, because you know what? Every Friday night, we love to bring you guys a new, amazing local artist. 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Anyways, though, before we do that, please go and check out the socials, those being KUCIFM at twitter.com as well as Instagram. 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And last but not least, go and check out Live the Station KUCI over on Instagram. That is once again Live the Station KUCI. You can find us over there. You can find us on the KUCI Instagram. Just go and check out all of those wonderful links that I just gave you, because it would mean a lot. So give us a like or a follow or any fun interactions, we will appreciate it. Anyways, let's get into some music, because I have to play you guys some new releases. Right up first, we have Coil by Ear. This is off of their new album Rung Springa that came out last Friday, so let's get into it. After that, we're gonna listen to a song by Love Spells called Keep It to Yourself, so stick around for that. And then after that, we're gonna get into some guitar rock, actually, because today we're gonna be listening to some like hardcore slash like punk rock. It's gonna be like a really fun time. Personally, for me, I love that genre of music, so I'm gonna have a lot of fun. And in anticipation for that, we're gonna rock out, so stay tuned to rock out with me. Anyways, here's Coil by Ear, and then we're gonna switch up the vibe right after that. As always, I'm DJ Izzy. 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

Hello, hello, hello. Welcome back. I am DJ Izzy, and this is Live at the Station here on KUCI 88.9 FM in Irvine. I hope you guys have been enjoying the music so far. Those were some new releases that were sent to us by the promo comps. Anyways, that was Keep It To Yourself by Love Spells off of their new album. Before that, we listened to Coil by Ear off of their new album as well, Rum Springa. Anyways, I hope you guys enjoyed those last two songs.

Right up next, we're going to get into some guitar rock. I hope you guys are excited because I love guitar rock. It's a fantastic, fantastic genre of music. And our band today, Stare EXE, is no stranger to jamming the heck out. So we're going to get into some fun guitar rock. Right up first, we're going to listen to a song called Nothing. This is by the artist Telescreens. And yeah, I mean, what can I say? We're just going to get into it. I love this song so much, and I hope you guys enjoy it as well. Really quickly, though, make sure to go and check out the socials, those being KUCI-FM over there on Twitter and Instagram. 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Please do that. It's a really fun website. You can go check out a lot of stuff over there. And last but not least, go and check out Live at the Station over on Instagram. Our handle is Live at the Station, KUCI. That is LIVESTA. Oh my goodness, guys, I can't spell. Anyways, it's Live at the Station, KUCI. Y'all can figure that out. Y'all got auto check. What is it? Yeah, autocorrect. Anyways, just go over there, check it out. Give us a listen. Everything means so much. So please go and check that out. Anyways, let's get into some music. Here is Nothing by Telescreens. I hope you guys sit around and enjoy and get excited for Stare EXE. Anyways, I'm DJ Izzy. 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
0: 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I hope you guys have been jamming out to the music so far, because we're about to jam out so much more.
1: Yes, that is very true. We have Stereo XC with us today. We are so happy to have them. They're alt rock, they're local, some of them from Hacienda Heights, yeah. And then one of them is from Long Beach.
0: Go Beach.
1: And per usual, soundcheck blew our socks off, so we hope you guys are locked and ready.
0: Yes. Because I don't know, man. I might feel a little mosh coming on in the stew.
1: It is warm in here. For the audio listeners, it's warm in here. But it's warm. That's always a good sign, I think.
0: Yeah. But they're warmed up and ready.
1: Yep.
0: For y'all's entertainment.
1: So thank you guys so much for tuning in today. You can listen anywhere if you're leaving the area. Mm-hmm, Radio Garden. Mm-hmm, you can see it on the Live at the Station Instagram.
0: Yeah. Once again, go and check us out at KUCI.org on the web, KUCI FM over on Twitter and Instagram, and also Live at the Station on Instagram. 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
1: Mm-hmm. Yeah. And without further ado,
0: let's get them ready to go. Anyways, we're going 5, 4, 3, 2, 1.
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up hat. Thank you. Yo, what's up? KUCI listeners live at the station. We're stared.exe. We're so happy to be here. Been looking forward to this for a very, very long time. So we have a very, very special set list for the listeners out there. Thank you so much for having us live at the station. This is really sick. I've never been able to play on a radio station before. I never thought I would. But here we are. Yeah. Dreams are coming true. All right. That one was For Mariko. This next one's Holding On.

onto the guitar because it was trying to get away from me on that one. For you listeners at home, you can't see me, but I'm jumping around as if you can't see me. I just can't help it. Now, we're gonna tune the instruments. And I finally got a tuner, so you won't be subjected to the sound of random notes being played as I try to get this thing under control. And just because I'm gonna treat this like as if I'm like narrating an audiobook or something, I'm sweating profusely already out of every single pore. For those of you who have seen this before or who know me personally, you know this is nothing new. But for new listeners or new viewers, you know, you might be surprised to see me so moist when I'm moving around, but it's hot in this room, and I like moving, you know? So if you're not moving, you're dying.

Thank you. That was... Could you please leave me alone? This next song's one called Moon. It's an oldie but a goodie. It's an oldie. It's been around for about 2 years. I wrote it 2 years ago in the middle of the night. And it's stuck around on the set list ever since then. So I hope you enjoy it.

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1: If you ever hear it, just know it's about you. All right, we're gonna tune once more. This next one is a cover of a song I really like. It's called North by Claro. Do y'all know that one? Yeah, it's North by Claro. I heard that song on a coming of age shoegaze playlist like back in like 2019. And I was like, oh, this is really sick. And ever since then, I got this bug in my head to like cover it one day at a show. And now I'm finally getting that chance, but putting our own little spin on it. Claro, if you're listening to this, you know, reach out. I'd love to work with you. I like your stuff. You're sick. And I hope I do, we hope we do your song justice, because we all really like it. So here it is, North by Claro by Stereo.exe. You're listening to Live at the Station, KUCI. So sick. Once again, thank you so much for having us. Just want to say that once again. All right, let's do it.

Thank you. That was North by Claro, done by Stereo.exe. Thank you. Thank you. Thank you. Thank you. I hope I'm not moving too much away from the mic when I look at other places. So I hope you can hear my voice consistently throughout this. Am I good? Okay, they're telling me I'm still good. All right, sweet. Gonna take one quick second. I think the next one was, if you believe in me. Wait, let me just play something real quick.

0: of tune. I'm not in the right tuning. Thank you, Raymond, for that beautiful drumming. I'm gonna introduce the band right now. Should have done that earlier. I am Alex. I play guitar and I sing. Hello, everyone. It's nice to perform for you today. It's a lovely day. We got Sosa on lead guitar / rhythm guitar from DC Jets, Long Beach's own DC Jets. Woo! They're playing a show in two weeks?
1: The 13th
0: and the 27th, and DC Jets is a screamo band. They're really, really good, and I play bass in that band too. Woo! So if you want to go hear some, where are they?
1: One of them is in Upland.
0: One of them is in
1: a park in San Pedro.
0: And the other one is in a park in San Pedro. Yeah, and you can find them at LB_DC Jets. And while I'm at it, since we're plugging Instagram handles, go follow us at stare.exe, like stare, like you're staring at someone, STARE.exe, if you want to catch us at more shows. Yeah, stare.exe, LB_DC Jets. Then we got John Koo, the one and only, one of the greatest bass players I've ever had the pleasure to play with. Pause. Not like that. But he's really good at bass. I've known him for 6 years. He's awesome. He plays in Tomorrow's Effect with Raymond, who's on drums. Give it up for Raymond. And they're two awesome guys. I'm so glad to be playing with them. I'm so glad to be playing with Sosa as well. I'm just happy to be playing with y'all here today on Live at the Station, KUCI, you know. Again, never thought I'd ever get to play on a radio station. So thank you so much for this opportunity. You don't know how much it means to me. Thank you.

0: you. That was If You Believe in Me. And that one's dedicated to every dreamer out there, because I'm one of them, and I believe in you too, wherever you are. You can follow your dreams, chase them. Don't ever stop chasing them. I'm gonna keep chasing mine. All right. Money. So this dream is money. And honestly, we got time for one more song. How long have you been playing? This is going to be our last one. Okay. This is our last song. Should be a short one, but a good one. I'm going to run around for this one.
1: Please don't my headphones.
0: Yeah. If you were here, you'd be able to see me running around. Because I don't like the idea of standing behind the mic stand while I do this one. So
1: I'm going to...
0: Oh, I did?
1: Yeah.
0: Oh, my favorite what? My favorite color is the color red, because I'm wearing red shoes right now too, just because like I think it's very pretty and it can be both aggressive and beautiful and romantic. And it's the color of poison dart frogs, but also roses. I don't know. It's just a cool color. And I'm untangling the microphone from a bunch of other cables for those of you listening. Okay. Dang, maybe I can't really run around too much. I hope I don't plug this anything. Oops. I should have done this before the show, you know.
1: Oh, I'm good, I'm good. Oh, now you're unplugged. Bye.
0: I think that's enough. I think that's enough. I want to run around for this one. I'll do my best to run around, and I will be careful with all this very expensive equipment, because I know it's hard to get a hold of.

0: tension. I lost all the tension in my body with that. My throat hurts. You're listening live at the station, KUCI. Thank you so much for having us. The dream come true. See you next time.
1: I find this scientifically fascinating.
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12: 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I am DJ Izzy, and I am here with my co-host,
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12: 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I also have some wonderful guests right now who are here to chat with us. Guys, would you like to say hello? We have Stare.exe with us here in the studio right now. Say hi.
14: Hi.
15: Hi, world. Gang.
12: Anyways, yeah, to all the listeners out there, I hope you guys enjoyed their performance. That was awesome. Like, I wish we live streamed it today, because that was a performance. Thank that you. Was truly a performance. I know you guys were like audio listeners, were just listening today, but like people were jumping around. It was a great time. So, how do you guys feel? How do you guys feel after the performance?
16: Sweaty.
12: Yeah, sweaty.
17: I don't know how to play guitar.
14: Okay, I feel really, really pumped. I'm exhilarated. It's awesome.
12: Wonderful. Do you guys want to introduce yourselves?
14: I'm Alex.
13: I'm John.
17: I'm Sosa, and I love my girlfriend.
15: Aww. My name's Ray.
12: Awesome. What instruments do you guys all play? Let the listeners know.
14: I play the guitar and I sing.
13: I play the bass.
17: I play the bassoon.
15: I play the drums.
16: Nice, nice, nice. You guys very evidently play those things. Maybe not the bassoon, but you know, maybe the bassoon was the friends you made along the way here. So, where are you guys from? How's it going?
14: I'm from, three of us are from Hacienda Heights. I don't know.
15: Yeah.
16: 626?
15: Yeah,
14: 626 represent.
15: The street.
14: And we got my boy from Long Beach.
17: 562, what up?
16: Go Beach. If anything, it's just like Izzy and I, because I'm 626 and you're Long Beach.
18: 562.
16: Okay. So it all works out. So how did you guys meet? Let's talk about you guys for a second. Stare.exe.
13: For the three of us, we went to high school. For the three of us, me, Alex, and Raymond, we went to high school together. And we're involved in like music programs.
14: Shout out Men's Choir.
16: So all of you were in Men's Choir together?
13: Yeah.
16: Wow. Is that just like your only musical background? Are there other things you guys did in terms of music as well?
13: Raymond and I were in like band. Mm-hmm. I don't know if you were in band at all.
14: I just did choir in high school. And then I've been playing in bands for the last couple years. That's my experience. Yeah.
13: So?
17: I met Alex. I think we met, what, at a show? Like we met.
14: Yeah, we played a show together.
17: We played a show together, and then we were like, let's join each other's bands, and then we did so, and now we're here.
14: Yeah, I just want to say, I saw Sosa's band a year ago, and...
17: A year?
14: Yeah, it's been a year. At the birthday party for...
17: Whose birthday?
14: Delirium, the Delirium birthday party.
17: Richard's
14: birthday. And I saw Sosa's band closed out the night, and I saw them play, and I was like, dang, that's one of the best bands I've seen play.
17: Like how I felt about your band. I saw you guys, and I was immediately like, these guys rock. I need to like be their friends.
14: Yo, hell yeah.
17: Oh, real spill.
12: No, that was beautiful.
17: That was a curse word, man. Come on.
12: Yeah, no. Awesome. Like, how did you guys like get into rock, hardcore, punk, like all the above? Like, how did that become like what the band is playing? Like, what are your influences? Like, talk about that a little bit.
15: Big Alex question.
17: Come on, Big Alex.
14: Well, I started off listening to like the Gorillaz in like middle school, and I think that's helped my music taste be very. I don't want to say diverse because that makes me sound like a hipster. I like a lot because the Gorillaz do a lot of different styles.
12: So favorite Gorillaz album? Is it self-titled?
14: Album? that was the first album I bought on vinyl, period.
12: Awesome.
14: Yeah. I think it changes, honestly. Yeah. It changes. My favorite song, though, like right now, I'd have to say it's probably either Sokai or To Binge.
12: Mm.
14: Yeah, I really like those songs. But in terms of everything else, just like meeting awesome people. Who introduced me to new music, going to shows, and just, I don't know, like, I feel like with music, like, everyone always wants to give and share. It's not like a take thing. So, like, just meeting more people, everyone's sharing, and, like, you just pick up so much stuff all over the place, and it just makes you a better musician. I think it makes you a better person, too.
13: Oh, I guess I got my music taste from, like, YouTube. You know, as a kid, just like scrolling through YouTube, because there's nothing better to do sometimes. Mm-hmm. You just like find a bunch of recommended stuff. I started off with like Linkin Park, and like I just cruised through it. But like ever since, because of like high school from like band and stuff, I got into like jazz a little bit. Mm. I mean, not like you, because like
15: jazz.
13: I'm not, yeah, jazz. Like jazz.
15: But
13: like I enjoy listening to like jazz sometimes and stuff. But right now I'm really into like hardcore, like Knock Loose.
17: Jazz album? Yeah.
13: Oh man, I don't know. I like that one song.
17: Oh, I like that song too.
13: Yeah. That song is like very like, you know.
17: Like it's poignant. It insists upon itself.
13: It's like a big word that I don't know how to say.
17: It's incomparable, like a...
13: Oh, yeah. Okay, your turn.
16: And John, was it always bass guitar for you? Was that the only thing you've ever played? Is there other things?
13: Technically, it was guitar, but I didn't know how to play guitar. Raymond and I, in middle school, we formed a band.
17: Yeah.
13: And... there was no drums, no bass.
15: It was,
13: four guitars. And it was like, yeah, this will work, right?
12: Yeah.
13: And
12: then surely.
13: Yeah.
15: Something had
12: to
15: give.
12: Really took guitar rock to heart.
13: Yeah.
15: Something had to give, so I went to drums for the time being, and then I gave John my bass, and we took care of the rest.
13: Yeah. So ever since then, it's been bass. I did play flute for a little bit in high school.
12: Shout out.
15: Nerd.
13: Should we do flute? Should we bring flute in here?
15: Please.
18: Please.
13: Oh. Four flutes.
14: Oh, like speed. Yeah, like speed.
13: Awesome. All right, moving on.
17: I mean, my parents were kind of just always into music. Like when I was a kid, around the time I was born, my dad was really into Animal Collective, and then my mom really liked The Cure, and so that was kind of the jumping off point. But my dad, somewhere around 11 or 12, got me into Slint and Unwound. Those two bands were really good. I got into Texas and The Reason because I, like, the first time I got a Spotify account, I just kind of clicked on whatever. And then there was this, like, Mexican YouTube channel that would re-upload, like, old demos from Midwest emo bands and, like, metalcore and screamo bands. So it would be, like, me going through the catalog of those on my computer at 12 that, like, got me into it. And then jazz came later, and then prog came later, and then hardcore was just kind of something that, like, my dad put me onto the Gorilla Biscuits. It's a lot of my dad just putting on to random things, and I don't know. I have, like, a really funny relationship with my dad where we just share music constantly. So it's, like, always – it's not like we're one-upping each other, but

0: I go through my phases, you know, like punk rock for a long time. It was just Ramones and Operation Ivy and Green Day just forever. And then went to nu metal and I saw Korn and System of a Down live, and still one of my favorite concerts to this day. But my parents raised me on disco in 80s. So like The Cure, Depeche Mode, Duran Duran, and then Guitar Hero. Awesome. Yeah, Guitar Hero got me on that rock wave. So like Led Zeppelin, Guns N' Roses, AC/DC. I've seen AC/DC and Guns N' Roses live. And yeah, and now my major, I'm a music composition major transferring to Fullerton. And now I'm like in the classical choir world. So I'm like listening to Schubert, Bach, Mozart, like that's more orchestra, but you know. So I feel like now my music taste is slowly.
1: Kind of, where does Pungy went?
2: He's not mic'd up, so it's okay.
0: Pringles? I don't know. But yeah, that's.
2: Yeah.
0: I just love music and I like writing it. So that's there right. You go. That's awesome. Why we're here, right?
2: Yeah.
1: Money.
2: Like, speaking of which, writing music, what's your guys's like writing process like? How you guys come up with like songs or like any of that type of stuff? Like, what's your, like, take us through that.
3: So
1: that's for this band.
3: So I write a lot of the stuff, I tend to start from usually like a very strong emotion. A lot of time it's either I'm angry or I'm sad or I'm yearning, and so then from there, like, I'm like, I need to pick up my guitar, and so I pick the guitar up and then I just start playing, and then eventually like I'll just be playing and sort of just humming along to myself, and I'm like, oh, like, you know, this sounds good, I like this. And I don't know, I mean, I'm always writing in my head, like when I get bored in class or when I'm on like the train or on a long car ride, I'm just like running through ideas, and I'm just constantly trying to think like what will move people, like what do people like with like Tension, with the last song we played, I wrote the entire last section to be like a part where I can tell the crowd to split up in two so they run at each other for a wall of death. They're laughing, but like I feel like I don't know, I want people to feel what I'm feeling when I write, when I write. I'm kind of just, but yeah, like, I'm trying to, I don't know, I guess embody whatever feeling I was feeling when I first wrote the song, and encapsulate it into musical form. So whatever that might be, yeah, that's how I write.
0: I would like to interject. I'm very thankful because with these batch of songs specifically, I remember when Alex first wrote them and he came to my house like twice and he was like, hey, let's just jam. And then he was like, hey, I have these songs, like, can you try like writing some drum stuff to it? And just in the moment we figured it out, and thank goodness we recorded them, or else I would have forgotten.
3: Oh, yeah. Yeah.
0: So then as soon as he's like, hey, we have the UCI gig, and I was like, oh, heck yeah. So now we finally get to like show these songs that we've been jamming.
2: That's
0: on.
2: That's wonderful. Yeah, it's awesome.
0: And it was indeed a good time. So yeah, but I admire Alex's writing style a lot.
3: Thank you.
0: It's very nice. Yeah.
4: And then how about like everyone else? Do you guys also like write on your own time? Like, have you contributed anything that you're particularly proud of within the band?
5: Well, I joined the band a few days ago. So
4: welcome.
5: I'm thankful for Alex for just like teaching me the songs, and like I have the ability to just pick them up and jam them quick. On my own time, I don't think there's a certain process I would subscribe to or I would even consider doing, because I think as soon as you make it like I have a linear process of writing, it becomes scuffed. And I think if you just can like emotionally journal yourself through different periods, it makes far more impact upon both yourself and the audience, especially if there's a specific feeling. If there's something that, I don't know, I have this one song from my other band called Ballroom, and it takes me to that specific moment of time that I was in, and I couldn't recreate writing that for every other song. And you shouldn't recreate that for every other song, because then you sound like everyone else. It's like a hodgepodge of, I don't know. Mm-hmm. But if you can find something that works for you, which I'm lucky enough to be able to do some from time to time on my own, it really helps. I mean, if you can just tap into what you actually feel, and not like what you want people to feel, what you feel, they will feel. It's, I don't mean to insist upon myself, but I have a lot of fun. I like writing.

0: and so I do it a lot. Yeah,
1: that's good.
0: Ball.
1: Ball.
0: Money.
2: Talk
0: to him.
2: I mean, just like Sosa, I also just kind of joined the band a couple of days ago as well.
3: Well, you guys sound pretty good for being fresh.
2: Yeah. Oh, thank you.
4: They're really good. They're all just really, really good players.
0: They're everyone who I had the pleasure of playing with today is a phenomenal player, and that's why they were able to pick it up so quickly.
3: Aww.
2: Yeah, and it's like super fun to play, especially with Alex's writing. And what helps is like, well, I'm pretty sure I could speak for like all of us. Like, we enjoy this kind of music, you know, where it can be like hard sometimes, where sometimes it's like melodic and stuff like that. But playing off of what they're talking about, like writing processes, right? Fancy, huh?
4: Ooh, that's fancy.
2: Right? It's like sometimes thinking too deep into it isn't always helpful, because sometimes you could have like a really cool blueprint of what you want, but then you're trying to like make it, you know, cooler and like deeper, but then like you overthink it and you overcomplicate it. And a lot of time I feel like thinking about things surface level, I feel like surface level is kind of, you know, looked down upon sometimes, but you know, sometimes you do need surface level things, you know, whatever you feel like in the moment. And if you could, like Alex said, you can embody it and like put it into like a work, then it really shows.
3: If anything, like, I feel like the theme I'm hearing across like all of your answers is like kind of like an authenticity. Mm-hmm. Like, you guys really urge like a raw feeling. I think it's not shallow. I think it's like you're like kind of trying to encapsulate a raw feeling of emotion, right? Nothing that you have to like think too hard about or complicate. Mm-hmm. And then it sounds like you two care about like connecting with audiences and whatnot. Is that like something you guys all kind of agree on? Just like being authentically yourselves, I guess?
5: Yes. And I think two things can be true. I think it is really cool to write for the audience, but I've also, like, when I write my own stuff or like with me and John, like, I also, you have to write for yourself at the end of the day too. And sometimes you just have to know which one to do. Like, there's some songs where, yeah, you'll be like, oh, I think the audience will like this one. And then there's some songs where you don't know, but you're like, I like this one. And that's what matters. And I mean, Rick Rubin always said, if you write for yourself, the audience will follow. All of the above can be true. You know, like, that's the joy of music writing and art, is it's meant to express. It's meant to be a form of emotional support, connection,
0: catharsis too,
5: right? Yeah. Right. Yeah. So yeah, authenticity, I think, like, you just is the foundation, the base, and from there it's really up to you.
0: And what can I say, one more thing?
1: Of course.
0: I think, like, with that authenticity too, is just being honest with the audience. I feel like, right, like, I'll try my best, but I feel like audiences, you can pick up when like an artist isn't being honest with you through music sometimes. Sometimes, like, when I'm writing, like, I'll be writing a song and it's not working out, and it's because I'm trying to like front it, like a certain feeling or emotion that's just like, it's not like, it's just not what I'm feeling or like I'm going for. And like, I think people can pick that up really quickly. And so like you have to be honest with the audience in the same way like you're honest with yourself, or people can pick that up really quickly. I think that's the best. To me, the best music that I like, the music that I think is the best, it's like, it's where the artist is just, it's on, they're being honest to you.
5: Yeah.
3: Any other thoughts on that as well?
0: If you're not yourself, who are you? It's true. Very true. Bars. I'm taking off my rap career soon, so just stay tuned for that.
3: All of it. It's prog rap. Just watch.
5: Prog rap.
4: Yeah, it's hood track. It's jerk. It's 2016 Chicago bop. It's all that. Sicko Mob, it's all that.
0: Bar 7-4.
4: We should do a rap song. We should really do that. I'm like, whatever.
6: So yeah, that segues kind of perfectly, because I was just going to ask, what's next for the band? What's next for Stare.exe?
5: Great question.
0: I have a lot of plans, and it's just a matter of just making the time for it right now. I'm in school and I'm working, but if... You know, just to be specific, I want to film music videos. I want to film a lot of music videos. I want to... Oh, yes.
3: I have a feeling they're going to be fun, because for audio listeners, he did a somersault, and they were jumping. They were jumping. He was somersaulting.
0: It's true.
3: The room was upside down.
4: That was a beautiful somersault.
0: Thank you.
5: I didn't even see it. I was too...
3: With the wire in hand, too. I was like, okay.
4: He's wired.
0: Yeah.
3: Continue, sorry.
0: No. Thank you. But yeah, like music videos, and I have some friends that I want to... asked to help me with that, and like promoting online is like a really big thing for bands now, so like I have to start doing that. But like putting music out, playing a lot of shows, I think my stretch goal is like playing at like Terragram Ballroom or something like that, like, you know, like a year or two from now. But like I have very, very big dreams for this, and I'm really gonna go for it.
6: Awesome.
5: And we have to record.
0: Yeah, we have a lot of tracks already recorded. They just
5: we gotta record.
0: Yeah. Yeah. But we're getting there.
5: Yeah.
3: Any other aspirations in the room?
5: Hey,
3: be a personal for the band, maybe.
5: John?
2: Yeah. I mean, just keep playing.
5: Just keep playing.
2: I mean, playing is just fun. Mm-hmm. And, you know, how much more authentic can you be than you having fun?
3: Yeah.
5: Right. I think I'm at a point in my life where I'm really kind of all in on school. Now that I'm transferring and everything. But, like, I've learned to accept that, like, you can still do that and still do this. And even if one has to give for now, like, school's always temporary. Music's forever. This will always be here. So I think it's learning to accept that, and as long as Alex wants me around, I'm down to do this, and I'm here, and we're doing it.
0: You're a great drummer. I'll always have you around as long as you want to keep playing.
5: Thank you.
0: With me, man.
5: Yeah.
2: Day's not over.
5: Huh?
2: Nah.
6: Okay. Job's not done.
2: Oh, that was it.
6: Okay. So we have one last question that we ask every band that comes in to chat with us. So you can't like say, oh no, I don't do this. Like you just have to give us an answer. So like, what's your go-to like singing in the shower song?
5: Ooh, heck yeah. Okay.
3: Down the line.
0: Okay. All right. The first thing that pops into my head is Saturday Night by the Misfits. I don't know if you all know that song.
6: You can give us a little lick.
3: Yeah.
0: Oh, I don't know if I can. I don't know if I can sing it right now after screaming. But
4: you guys are in choir harmonizing.
0: Ooh. Well, okay. Speaking of harmony, the song. Okay, so for those who don't know, Saturday Night is like this like really heavy doo-wop song, that's like slasher movie bit inspired, and so he's like. Michael Graves, who was the singer of the Misfits at that time, is just like, he's just soaring over these just like heavy guitars. I'll try. He's like, there's 52 ways to murder anyone. One and two are the same, and they both work as well.
6: That was wonderful. That was great.
0: Yeah. I'm surprised that my voice isn't just completely shot. But like, and then he's like, he's singing about how he's like missing this girl on Saturday night, and he's at the drive-in without her. I don't know. It's super corny. But like it's just I could glaze the song all day. It's an incredible song. I love it. I love singing that song.
2: Well, for me, it's mostly because like we just had this show, but like If You Believe in Me has been stuck in my head.
0: Oh, really?
2: Yeah, so I've just been singing that in the shower. But like, I mean, other than that, I think a song that's not what we did today would probably be like Jerometown. By Fleshwater. Yeah, because Fleshwater is like my favorite band right now. So Jerometown, for those who know it.
4: You go, because I'm like, trying to remember what's like the actual last song I sung.
5: Mine changes a lot. But as of recently, I've been singing a lot of MJ in the shower. Ooh, aside from that, a song that's been really stuck in my head right now is Only Over You by Fleetwood Mac. Mm. And absolute banger, and that's been my go-to shower song.
4: 7 Years by Seosin.
0: Oh.
5: Taking on 7 years, that Holy Ghost.
4: I only sing that one because I remember being in San Diego with my girlfriend and like singing that the entire day and like the entire ride down. That one or We Are Charlie Kirk, like one of those songs.
0: Yeah.
4: I think those are both shower songs for me.
3: Yeah, lovely lineup, lovely. Honestly.
4: Nice. The national anthem, too.
3: Oh, wow. Dude, we need to see your Spotify stat.
6: Yeah, this is like this is quite an arrangement of songs. But yeah, anyways, thank you guys so much for coming on and chatting with us. Thank you guys for coming on and performing. It was thank an you. Amazing performance.
0: Thank you.
3: And so I want to say, if you guys are like this fresh as a band, given that like two people just joined and you guys sound this locked in and you guys clearly have like such a great chemistry going on, I really am like rooting for you guys. No matter like, I hope you guys go as far as you want to go.
5: Thank you.
0: Thank you so much. Thank you.
6: Yeah. Yes. These guys are okay. Can't wait to see you guys doing a little gig at Alex's bar. If you pull through.
5: Alex's bar.
3: And do that.
6: It is in Long Beach. Yeah.
3: We will be there if you do that.
5: Let's go to the Federal Underground. If you know, you know.
4: Let's play in my house.
5: Okay.
1: We low-key should.
4: You've been to my house.
6: Stare EXE is playing at my house. Sorry, it's LCD Sound System.
1: Oh, I love LCD Sound
6: System. But yeah, anyways, thank you guys once again for coming on. Do you guys want to say anything else to the listeners out there?
0: Follow your dreams. Thank you for listening. Y'all are awesome. I do it for y'all. I do it for the people.
2: Keep being authentic and keep having fun.
5: Hi, Mom.
1: Sometimes if you play your cards right, you'll still fail. And that's not a problem with life, and that's not a problem with you. It's just the way the universe works. Time will tell you that you can't, but you absolutely can. If you just keep trying, you might do it. Yeah. And if it's not about money, it's not about me.
6: Ooh, wise words. Anyways, thank you guys again, Stare.exe. Have a wonderful rest of your night. To the listeners out there, welcome back. We're going to listen to some music on our way out. Right up first, we're going to listen to Lenny by Supergrass. We're back to some guitar rock, so stick around. This one has a killer solo, so stick around for that. Stick around in general. We'll be back next week for our last Live at the Station of the quarter. R.I.P.
3: I'm ill. 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
6: Yeah, we're going to pop in momentarily over the summer, but it's going to be a lot of reruns. 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It's been a great few quarters. 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And also it's going to come back in the fall with new people. You'll see it on the Instagram. Mm-hmm.
3: For those listening, if you're on campus, it's going to be the Energetics, UCI yes. 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

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Let me tell you what we just heard. That was Tick Tick Boom by The Hives. Right before that was The Gutter by Alex Sucks. Before that one was Scowl's song Shot Down. And right before that one, we started it with Lenny by Supergrass. Anyways, I hope you guys enjoyed those last two songs. Right up next, we're going to listen to a song by Tokyo Police Club. It's called Cheer It On. I hope you guys enjoy it. But really quickly, make sure to go and check out the socials, those being KUCIFM at twitter.com as well as Instagram. 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Also, please feel free to stop by Live at the Station KUCI over on Instagram as well. Anyways, let's get back into the music. Here is Cheer It On by Tokyo Police Club. I hope you guys enjoy.

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I'm DJ Izzy, and you guys are listening to Live at the Station here on KUCI 88.9 FM in Irvine. I hope you guys have been enjoying the music so far, and the music earlier brought to you live here from the station. That was Stare.exe. They were a fantastic act, and yeah, I'm the opposite of envious. I'm so sad for all the people out there who did not get to witness their amazing performance because it was just so, so incredibly good. Anyways, let me tell you guys what we just heard. That was Crawling by Hot Flesh, Heat Wave, and Mind's Eye. Before that, we listened to Hey Joni by Sonic Youth. Before that one, we heard Atlantis to Inner Zone by Klaxons. And then we started it off with Cheered On by Tokyo Police Club. Anyways, I hope you guys enjoyed those last four songs. Right up next, we got, I think, two more songs for you guys today. We have Flung by Flung. And then, not sure what I'm going to play after that, but you're going to hear it when it comes on. Anyways, hope you guys have been having a wonderful time. Here is Flung by Flung, and I'm DJ Izzy, and this is Live at the Station here on KUCI 88.9 FM in Irvine.

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0: friends are fake. 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

Good evening. Welcome to Life's Too Short here in KUCI 88.5 in Irvine. You heard the song, you know what time it is. We've got about 2 hours of punk rock, ska, and whatever the hell I feel like playing for the evening. All right. We're going to get right into our plan for tonight, like always. We're going to be following pretty much our same routine that we have been following. Coming up on our first hour, we have a bunch of new releases. We'll probably be a little into our second hour. And then during our second hour, we're going to be following through with the rest of our Streetlight Manifesto listen through. So we'll be finishing up somewhere in between today, and we should have get a couple tracks into the last album, The Hands That Thieve. As well as that, I do want to cover one more thing. We do have a little bit of update on the album. It looks like it's been pushed back at least a week or so at most. They canceled the two, starting shows of their tour that were on the 13th, their 12th and 13th of the month. So we'll probably see it closer to the 20th for this release. Still looking forward to it nonetheless, even though it did get pushed back, which was very unfortunate. But, you know, again, if we've been waiting 13 years, we can wait another week. So, outside of that, though, we've got a couple shows we'll be talking about. Speaking of shows, we'll be probably covering it later on in our show. And let's see, any other housekeeping things? Oh, yes. We're going to be rolling into our summer schedule here at the studio. And just to inform you, as of now, I have the same time slot, so come, I think it's 2 weeks away, 2 weeks from now will be the start of the summer schedule, and I will still be here at Friday nights from 10 to midnight, so I'm not going anywhere. I'm going to be chilling, and we'll be listening to a bunch of real fun stuff during the summer. As I was surfing looking for tonight's playlist, I did find like 5 or 6 albums from a bunch of bands that we've been listening to are all coming out in the next like month or two, including a new Bouncing Souls album, which I'm looking forward to a lot. But that will be it for now. Like I mentioned, I do probably have some of the things I want to cover coming throughout the night outside of those shows. And when we get there, we'll get there. But it's been enough talking for me for now. I know you want to listen to some more music. So coming up next, we'll be listening to a couple more tracks off of Rat Salad's new album that came out 2 weeks ago, Pest from the West. First track we have here is Tune In, Zone Out.

Welcome back to Leipzig Schwer on KVCI 88.5 FM here, Irvine. We're sort of right there with two tracks off of Threat Level Burgundy's album, Oh Nice. We're there with The Darkest Timeline, and before that we had Times Before. And before that we had three tracks from Matt Sal's newest album they released a couple weeks ago, Pest from the West. The third track in that list we had We Definitely Do Not Sell Vapes. Before that we had Bullying Equals It. And top of the block we had Tune In, Zone Out. Alrighty. I've talked my praises about Rat Salad and Threat Level Burgundy the last couple weeks already since we listened to the new albums. I don't really need to say any more. All I'm just going to say is, if y'all enjoy listening to that, go listen to the album if you haven't heard the rest of it yet. And if you really enjoy it, go support the artists and, you know, pick up their new albums. They're awesome. And go stream somewhere else, you know, pick them up on Bandcamp or whatever. Best way we can support all of our smaller artists. All right. And then we're going to roll on to our next block of music here. Going to break things up with a couple of singles from various artists, so we don't have a bunch of the same artists being all flooded in. So, coming up next from Doll Riot, we have Don't Hold Me Down.

Welcome back to Life's Too Short here in QCI 88.5 in Irvine. Or sort of right there was Resistance from Tubring off their new album, The State of the Art. I was listening to this one earlier. I really liked it. It's kind of like the vibes they were giving me was very similar to a less ska, more punky version of Space Monkey Mafia. You know, I love that band. Play them a lot on the show here, even though they have a very small discography, but I still love them nonetheless. So that's kind of like the vibes I was getting from them. It's really fun, unique sound going on. Some more like the distortion of the vocals and everything. It's really fun. I just really like when something does that. Something in the back of my brain just really just, you know, gets tickled fun when I hear that stuff. But they've got that was off a new album. There's like 14 tracks actually in total. So in the coming weeks, we might be listening to more of that into a little more depth. Before that, though, we did have Hooker Street from the Farewell Drugs. Before that, we had Pretty Boy from Vagabond. And on top of the block right there, we had Don't Hold Me Down from Dull Riot off the album Locket Hero. All right, we're going to keep rolling right along with our music here. Coming up next from General Chaos, we have Zipco.

Welcome back to Life's Too Short here on KUCI 88.5 in Irvine. What we started right there was Pot of Gold from Matt Pless. Before that, we had two songs from the Bouncing Souls off their upcoming album, Born to Be. What we heard was United, and before that was Only Echoes. And top of that block right there, we had Zipco from General Chaos off their album, Can't Please Them All. One last touching on for Bouncing Souls. They do have that new album coming out. It's at the end of the month. It's going to be on June 26th. So when that comes around, expect to be listening to a couple tracks of that for the next couple of weeks, because I like the Bouncing Souls. They put out a lot of great stuff. They have a bunch of awesome albums, so new stuff I'm really excited to listen to. So yeah, coming up next, we're going to keep rolling right along with our music, because I might be able to cram the rest of our new releases before we get to our second hour, because that is very quickly approaching. So coming up next from Red Eye, we have How It Ends.

0: Welcome back to Leipzig Short here in KCI, 80.5 here in Irvine. We're started right there with the Whippoorwill from Western Addiction off the album Psychedelic Munitions. Before that, we had Read a Book from the Real McKenzies. Before that, we had Van Halen Redo from Nerf Herder. This is off their new redo of their album Nerf Herder back from 96. It's a more stripped back version of the original album. I think it's pretty solid. I listened to a couple songs off of them, and we'll probably listen to it for the next couple of weeks as well. It's a lot of fun. Like I said, there, I think there's 14 tracks on that one as well. So we'll be listening to that. And then we had Top of That Block right there with How It Ends from Red Eye. All right. Let's see. It is 10:58, which means that we had to start. Well, I mean, I got, how many more tracks do I have tonight? I have like six more tracks before we move into our Streetlight review for our second hour of going through all the rest of the Streetlight songs. So we'll kind of push through those real fast and get into Streetlight. So, coming up next, we have Tooth and Nail from Courtesy of Tim.
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0: hate it. 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
1: Welcome back to Life's Too Short here in KUCI, 80.5 FM here, Irvine. We're here right there is Her Majesty the Queen from Broken Idols. Before that, we had Ham I Doing a Good Job from The Chugs. Before that, we had Still Here from One Last Try. And on top of that block right there, we had Tooth and Nail from Courtesy of Tim. All right, it is a little past 11 o'clock, which means we are going to roll into our second hour finally. I didn't mean to roll in that long over, but it's fine. We got plenty of time to listen to all this stuff. Before we get into that, though, I do have a couple shows I want to talk about for this coming weekend and rolling into next Saturday as well. So tomorrow, once again, there's that really fun show down at Program Skate and Sound in Fullerton. This is an 8 o'clock show, all ages. That's going to be featuring Save the Swim Team, Half Past Two, and Scott's Name Miku. Again, it's a really small venue, so Half Past Two is kind of like going to be like the main hit for me, honestly. Save the Swim Team is also really awesome. I've never seen Scott's Name Miku, but, I mean, again, it's Hatsune Miku and Ska together. You can't beat that. So if you want to check that out, again, that is tomorrow down in Fullerton at 8 o'clock. Then when we roll into Sunday, I don't have very much information for the show. All I know is that this is at TG's down in LA, and the Raging Nathans are playing. That's all I was able to find. So if y'all can find fine. So if y'all can find some more information from that, that show down. And then

if you're listening to this, you're obviously not at the show, so oh well. So, without further ado, we will roll into our Streetly Manifesto listening. We have a couple songs left. We have the last half of the album, which is 5 songs from Somewhere in the Between we'll be listening to here first. And then one more to remind you. Once again, they made a post earlier today. Streetly Manifesto posted on their Instagram that they are canceling their 2 shows and pushing back the album just a little bit further before those shows on the 23rd at the end of the month. So, fingers crossed. I said it last week. It's going to happen again. That this does get released finally. 13 years has been a long time waiting, and we're still looking forward to it. So, like I mentioned, though, coming up here, we do have the title track off of Somewhere in Between with Somewhere in Between.

Welcome back to Life's Too Short here in KCI 8.5 in Irvine. We're continuing listening through Straight Manifesto, our little discography listen through. We just finished up somewhere in between. What you heard right there is What a Wicked Gang Are We. Before that, we had The Receiving End of It All. Before that, we had The Blonde Lead the Bind. Before that, we had 40 Days. And Top of the Block right there with Somewhere in the Between. All right, let's see. I got like 20, like less than 20 minutes to start before I start wrapping things up. So we're going to continue on with our listen through. We'll probably get like three tracks of Hands of the Thief before I got to call it a night. So, starts off at the first track of the top of the album is The Three of Us.

Welcome back to Life's Too Short here in KUCI, 88.5 in Irvine. Sorry to do that last one a little short. We are out of time for the evening. All right, well, we heard right there. Again, we're still listening through Straight the Manifesto discography. This was about like halfway point through The Hands of That Thief. And the track we heard right there was The Hands of That Thief. Before that, we had The Littlest Things. Before that, we had Ungrateful. And on top of that block, right there, we had The Three of Us. All right. Like I said, that is all the time I have for this evening. Hope you all enjoyed. We only got like one more week of the Streetlight listen through, and I'll probably postpone that to like 2 weeks from now, depending on when this album's supposed to come out. Then in that first hour, lots of fun new releases really coming up. Like I mentioned, I think all on the same day, there's like four or five albums I counted already. They're coming out on the 26th, and a couple of albums are coming out a couple days after that. So come a couple weeks from now, we are going to have a lot of brand new music to keep us going for the next like month or two after that. So I'm looking forward to all of that. Hope you all enjoy the little samples we had for all that stuff coming up. Coming up next, as always, we do have The Safe House with DJ AKG. As for me, though, this has been Life's Too Short. I've been your host, Drew, for the evening. And until next week, I'll see you all in hell.

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14: Hello, hello, hello. Welcome back, everyone. If you are just tuning in, you are now listening to The Safe House, hosted by your DJ SKB. I've got a lot of cool songs coming up for you guys. These first four, very excited about. One, because we have a new release, a KUCI new release in there, so I'm very excited to get that out. But also, the first three artists are all artists that I am very much have either been obsessed with or have been recently looking at, very interested in. Two of them are actually not official KUCI new releases, but in my personal heart, new releases. Since they did get kind of, you know, newly released, but just in the general term, not in the KUCI term. But either way, still very exciting. Also still have a couple of messages that are going to be scattered in there, so don't leave when you hear those, because we still have at least an hour of great music coming up. So yeah, without further ado, we're gonna get right into the first set of the show. Hope you all enjoy, and again, you're listening to The Safe House hosted by your DJ SKB on KUCI 88.9 FM in Irvine, California. 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All right, I hope you all enjoy these first four songs to start off the show.

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All right, and welcome back, everyone. What you just heard right there was, again, a KUCI new release. That was Three Worlds Apart. That was a clean version by Kuru off the album Backstage Hologram. The songs before that, one before was Attaboy by Jay Stevens, and that was her newest single. Again, Jay Stevens played her a while back, have been obsessed. So, you know, kind of been following that, you know, process of putting out of her putting out music again with the next artist. The song before was Partners in Crime by Maddie Rien. Again, I know I talked about her quite a bit throughout my time on air. I like this specifically was literally like watching step by step on like TikTok and everything, like her process, like her going through and releasing new music. So I'm very glad that I got to, you know, play it on air. And the very first song that you guys heard was Karma Casino by Manicito. I talked about this band last week. This song was their single. Talked about them last week, got to see them in person. I'm actually going to see them again this upcoming week, this Thursday. They're performing in Costa Mesa, so I'm very excited to

to see them. Hopefully they can play that with some of their, you know, other songs. So very excited for that. And next up, we do have another KUCI new release on top of two other songs that I've got just chilling in the playlist here. So without further ado and no more yapping, we're going to get right into it. 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And if you're not in Irvine or the Orange County area, you can always listen to your favorite KUCI shows by going to KUCI.org. Again, that's KUCI.org. All right, I hope you enjoy these next three songs.

It's like

0: All right, and welcome back, everyone. What you just heard right there was Punk Princess by The French Kissed. One before that was a KUCI new release. That was Facile Batiste by John Batiste off of the album Black Mozart. And that very first one was Dead Letter Office by 2 Liter Dolby. But yeah, we've got a lot more songs coming up for you guys. I've got another 4 already lined up. Definitely the first song is a lot longer, and then as it goes on, songs are gonna get shorter. I will say that. But you know, all is good either way. So definitely, you know, hang around for that. But without further ado, because I don't really have much to talk about, we're going to get right into it. And again, you're listening to KUCI 88.9 FM in Irvine, California. 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Okay, hope you all enjoy these next 4.
1: Hello?
2: Hello, I speak to Tamika.
1: Yo, who this?
2: It's Ace.
1: Oh, hey, what's up, baby?
2: All right, nothing. What you doing?
1: I'll be watching TV.
2: Yeah. Check this out. My cousin in from out of town.
1: Oh, what?
2: Yeah, yeah, he visited from L.A. and shit. Mm-hmm. We trying to do a little something later on. What's up? You got a friend for him or what?
1: Yeah, I guess I could call my friend Takima.
2: Like a regular guy.
3: Oh, bitch, how the fuck you look?
1: And what he said?
2: Nah, he ain't saying nothing.
1: Ooh, I thought he said something. Nah. I'm about to say.
2: Nah, what time you want us to come?

And welcome back, everyone. What you just heard right there was Hearts Melt by Christian Leave. One before that was Feels Like Dying by Ali Nicholas. The one before that was Another Life by Sungaze. And that very first one was What's Going On by Masta Ace Incorporated. But yeah, hope you all enjoyed those four. And again, we are heading into the second half of the show. So I've, you know, obviously got some more music, obviously Don't Go Yet. But you know, we're definitely gonna probably put some, you know, some messages in between, the music that we have here. So, you know, just brace for that. But then after the messages, we'll get right back into uninterrupted, music. But yeah, I hope you'll enjoy these next three. And again, you're listening to The Safe House, hosted by your one and only DJ SKB on KUCI 88.9 FM in Irvine, California. 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So yeah, enjoy these next three.

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1: 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Great to have you with us. Your host just wants to let you know some of the content they're going to play for you during the next hour may be inappropriate for some listeners, especially younger audiences. So your discretion is advised.

0: And welcome back. What you just heard right there was America by Slumber. The song before that was Dragonfly by Cruza. And the one before that was I Thought You Should Know by Blonde Redhead. All right, we are officially past the second half, or, you know, past the first hour into the second half of the show. You know what I mean. It's past 1 a.m. We've got a lot of things coming up, some different messages. So, you know, when you hear those, don't run away just yet. We've still got a lot of cool songs that I want to put out here. A new release is, you know, tucked away in this next set. So definitely watch out for that as well. And without further ado, we are going to get right into it. You guys are going to hear a message and then some music. Messages, and then after that, pretty much music for the rest of the hour. But again, you're listening to KUCI 88.9 FM in Irvine, California. And if you're not in Irvine or the Orange County area, you can always listen to your favorite KUCI shows like The Safe House, hosted by your DJ SKB, by going to KUCI.org. 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All right, I hope you all enjoy, or hope you guys have been enjoying the, you know, hour of the show, and hope you enjoy this next set to pretty much start us off for the second hour. But yeah, let's get right into it.
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And all right, welcome back everyone. What you just heard right there was Restless Mind by Annie Baltic. One before that was A Nice Dress by Blue Imagined. The one before that was another KUCI new release. That was Blue by Rachel McCartney, off of her album Taming Dragons. And that very first song of the set there was Sleepy Morning by Rubens. But yeah, we are heading into the second half of the second hour of the show here. So I am trying to, you know, get everything done by, you know, at least by the end of the show, specifically getting this next set out because there's another KUCI new release. So, you know, we want to get those out there so that you guys get to hear them. But yeah. Without further ado, since I don't want to yap too much, we're going to get right into the next set here in the Safe House, hosted by your one and only DJ SKB on KUCI 88.9 FM in Irvine, California. All right, enjoy these next three songs.

All right, welcome back, everyone. What you just heard right there was Body by Lime Garden. One before that was Falling by Shy Eye. And that very first one was, again, the KUCI new release. That was As You Are by Cootie Man and Dekel. That was off of their album Hope. So, again, got to get those KUCI new releases out there. Want to make sure that, you know, those specific songs or albums that are sent to us, you know, get heard by you guys, by the audience. So I hope you all enjoyed that. We are gonna just keep rolling with the music, because I want to try and get as much as we can out before the end of the show here tonight. But yeah, hope you all enjoy these next four that I have for you all. 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All right, enjoy these next four.

0: obsessed, just can't escape it. 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On the air, on the screen, still unseen. For the king, for the queen, I'd do it all again.
1: And now I'm in my struggle, swing between the states. Call constituents nightly, tell them I'm the face of what they pay for. Right by the Thames where I reside, push you to the side. It's grim but it's fine, tell me about it, I don't mind.

All right, welcome back, everyone. What you just heard right there was Icy by Techie. One before that was Doing It for the Country by Vincent's Last Summer. One before that was Justin's Heading Out by Mercury. And the very last one, or first one, I guess, would be A House in Nebraska by Magnolia Cross. All right, we are getting towards the end of the show. So I'm going to leave you all with two songs, also two KUCI new releases. First one is going to be Windows by Girl Puppy. That is off of their deluxe album Sweetness. And the very last song of the show is going to be Don't Make Me Cry by Girly off of their album It's Just My Opinion. All right, so I hope you guys enjoyed, you know, all the songs that I put in. I know I did. But yeah, we're just going to head off with these last two. And again, you just listened to The Safe House, hosted by your DJ SKB on KUCI 88.9 FM in Irvine, California. And this is your DJ SKB officially signing off for the night.

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1: What does a school bell bring to mind? The day's end or the end of school entirely? 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

That's the single titled Reach from Fleischkrieg here on the Heartbeats Machine on KUCI in Irvine. We are just getting started into the second half of tonight's show. In the middle of this set was Malice Machine with Prototype. That's off of the Chemical Violence release. And then starting things off for the 10 o'clock hour was Zwer Machine with Conquest 3000. It was the single mix, and you can find this on the Conquest 3000 single and remix EP. Up next is the latest from Panic Lift. It's a track called Tribute, and you can find this on the EP titled Split. 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

From their self-titled Fashion Invasion, you heard Flying Machines here on the Heartbeats Machine on KUCI in Irvine. In the middle of this set was Child of Night with the title track of their Unafraid release. And then starting things off for this set was Tribute from Panic Lift off of the EP titled Split. Starting things off for this next set is another cover. This time it's Barahari doing Amy Winehouse, Back to Black. Once again, you're listening to the Heartbeats Machine here on KUCI in Irvine.

Did you know that car crashes are the number one cause of teen deaths? And that half of all teens that die, die in a car crash? So when you're with a friend and they're driving recklessly, say something. 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Or you should just be straightforward with your friend and tell them to slow down or stop texting. After all, it could save your life. For more information, visit speakuporelse.com.

There's something that I've been meaning to tell you for a while. Something I think you should know.

That was Enderbender with the song called Bewildered here on the Heartbeats Machine on KUCI in Irvine. You can find that on the EP titled New Era. In the middle of this set was Autumn Tears with For Only a Day off of the album The Glow of Desperation. And then starting this set off was Barahari with Amy Winehouse's song Back to Black. Up next is a track from Gel Set off of the Tone Invasion album. This song's called Love Problems. Once again, you're listening to the Heartbeats Machine here on KUCI in Irvine.

You're listening to the Heartbeats Machine here on KUCI in Irvine. That was Current Joys with Money Making Machine off of Voyager. In the middle of this set was a track called Doom Buggy, and it was a collaboration between Crow Follow and Linnea's Garden. And then starting things off was Gel Set with Love Problems from the Tone Invasion album. We're going to start off this next set with a track from Warm Gadget. It's called New Industry. It's from the EP titled Rituals. Once again, you are listening to the Heartbeats Machine here on KUCI in Irvine.

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We're just getting started in the final hour of tonight's show here on the Heartbeats Machine on KUCI in Irvine. The song you just heard was called Too Long. It's from The Silent Industry, and you can find that on Where Red Flowers Bloom. And then on the other side of our top of the hour break, in the middle of this set was Abby Death with Death is for the Living. That is the title track of that release. You heard Warm Gadget with New Industry, and that was from the Rituals EP. Up next, we have a track from Mental Discipline. It is from the Stay at Home Sessions 1 release, and it actually is an in-studio live recording of their song, Over Horizon. Once again, you are listening to the Heartbeats Machine here on KUCI in Irvine.

0: started writing my letters so I can leave something for my children after I'm gone. 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
1: 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BeMoreThanPink.org.

All right, this one has a long title. The name of the song is called Save Me. It is featuring Kimberly of Bow Ever Down, and it is the Ray Gun Girls remix. That from the band Microwaved here on the Heartbeats Machine on KUCI in Irvine. And that version is from the Save Me EP. In the middle of the set was a track from Ken Wiley called Cosmic Rendezvous, and you can find that on Brain Leak. And then starting things off for this round was Mental Discipline with Over Horizon. It is the studio live recording, and you can find that on Stay at Home Sessions 1. Up next is a track from Shiver. It's called Born from Hate, and it's from the Kill God Ascend release. 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

stressful my mind when I try to be. 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

sale saciar mi ser, el miedo acabó.

That was Antiflux with Helos here on the Heartbeats Machine on KUCI in Irvine. That is the title track of that release, and this was actually the X-Bat remix. In the middle of this set was Carbon Martyr with Hard Love, and you can find that on A Soft Spot for The Broken. And then starting things off for this set was Shiver with Born From Hate from Kill God Ascend. Starting off our last full set of the night is A Starry Night with the title track from the single Pocket Full of Posies. 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

That was Inhale from Super Dragon Punch off of their album Feral here on the Heartbeats Machine on KUCI in Irvine. In the middle of the set was The Mystery Plan with Electric Love. You can find that on the release titled You Also Have Eyes. And then starting off, this set was A Starry Night with Pocket Full of Posies. That is the title of that single. We have one more song for you for this week's show. It is called Again from the artist JHNN, and you can find this on Stereotype. I do hope you have enjoyed the show this week. Invite you to come back next week for another round of the Heartbeats Machine here on KUCI in Irvine.

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Remember, it only takes 95 degrees to damage your laptop. 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
10: 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This is Left of the Dial, and I am your host, DJ Aliana. Welcome back. It's officially June. Can't believe it. Oh, wait. It was June. No, actually, it was the second to last day of May, last time I was on air. So, happy June. Summer's definitely creeping in. But, yeah, the end of the year is upon us, and, you know, things are wrapping up. Lots of stress and lots of excitement here at UCI. I personally have a math final today, so cross your fingers for that, and cross your fingers for everyone in my class, because it's not going too hot, but hopefully we're manifesting the best. Anyways, this is probably my last show of the year, unless I do like a recording next weekend, but I just wanted to say thank you to everyone who's been listening. It's been a great year, it's been a great experience, and I'm very grateful to have had the ability to do this. I mean, this is such a great opportunity, and I feel like I've learned so much, and I'm eternally grateful. What can I say? But anyways, I don't really know what the vibe is this morning. I don't know really what I picked. Well, I know what I picked, but I don't know. I don't know how to describe it, but we will be starting off with some jazz, some new releases jazz. Some new released jazz. So get excited for that, but without further ado, I'll just start playing and you can start listening. Thank you.

All right, welcome back. You just heard En Voiture from the jazz artist Bolbeck. And before that was Café Frappé, also by Bolbeck, off of the album Futu Feline. And before Bolbeck was Horatio Luna with the song Malachies and the song Spicy. Those were some of our KUCI new releases from our jazz folder. I hope you enjoyed. Now I'll start playing some of the stuff that I just found outside of our music library, so please enjoy. I have some, well, I don't know if it's jazz, but some instrumental music that I've really loved. Some Martin Denny, who is a very prolific soundtrack writer, composer, I think, and some more recent stuff as well. So please keep listening, and I'll be back soon. Thank you.

That was What We'll Give by the Radio Department off of their album Pet Grief. Before the Radio Department was Sylvie with their song Shooting Star. And before Sylvie was Free Indeed by Dave Bixby. And the first song that I played after our batch of new releases was called Baubles, Bangles, and Beads by Martin Denny off of the album The Enchanted Sea. Kind of starting off slow just because I felt like the jazz was like a very slow start. I don't mean that in like a bad way, but you know, a bit slower, slowly working our way up, but it's not going to get too crazy. It's a quiet morning here at KUCI in Irvine. And so I'm kind of playing music to mimic that, but I hope you enjoyed. I have more music coming up, obviously, but I'll be back soon, and I hope you keep listening. And I hope you enjoyed. Thank you.

That was KUCI 88.9 FM in Irvine. This is Left of the Dial. And the song that I just played was Spring is Coming with a Strawberry in the Mouth by the band Operating Theater off of the album Spring is Coming with a Strawberry in its Mouth and / Rapid Eye Movements. A fun fact about this song, it was actually famously covered by Caroline Polachek, I think, either on her most recent album, Desire I Want to Turn Into You or Unto You. I don't remember which way it said, but she covered this song as, and like her cover is great. I mean, she really puts like a great spin on any song that she covers, but I feel like this is especially a really good one. And when I was listening to this song before playing it on the air, I feel like the kind of like interjections of like someone talking is very reminiscent of what Caroline Polachek does on the song Chosen by Blood Orange. If you've never heard that song, she kind of has this like funny, I guess it's not funny, but it's funny that it's in there, but she has this sort of like dramatic monologue in the beginning of the song where she's like talking about love, but she's like faking a French accent. And I feel like, I don't know, that sort of like talking during the song or like kind of telling a story or like speaking to someone almost is maybe inspired by this song, maybe inspired by like other things, but it kind of reminded me of another thing that Caroline Polachek did in a song of hers and Blood Oranges, which is pretty cool. And then anyways, but before Operating Theater, I played Down on Me by the Good Flying Birds off of the album Tallulah's Tape. And before that, I played Unless You Care by Terry Black off of the album The Black Plague. Very fitting. But before that was a song called Julie by the Bobby Fuller Four off of the album called, or I guess maybe it's a compilation, it's called I Fought the Law, the Best of the Bobby Fuller Four. So if you didn't know, I mean, that compilation title is kind of cluing you in, but the Bobby Fuller Four, I think, were the people to originate the song I Fought the Law, which was famously covered by The Clash. Definitely a different vibe between The Clash version, because it's a bit more punk, as you probably well know that The Clash is like a punk band. Not like, I don't know, rock, punk, I don't know. Many people dispute it, but the Bobby Fuller Four is kind of like very like, I don't know how to explain, like very 60s, like early rock band where there's lots of like cymbals and stuff like that. I don't know. It's like a bit more, it's not as hardcore, and I feel like the message feels more silly in the Bobby Fuller Four version versus like the Clash version where it like feels more serious and more like anti-establishment or like more like politically charged for sure. Anyways, just a fun fact for you. But I have more music coming up. My next song that I'm playing is very exciting. As you well know, if you're a frequent listener, I play the band The Lemon Twigs a lot. And this is not just The Lemon Twigs, but it's someone very associated with The Lemon Twigs. So you'll see what that means, and I'll explain more about the album that this next song is from. But I have some great stuff coming up, so please keep listening. Thank you.

0: Welcome back to KUCI 88.9 FM in Irvine. You just heard Harry and the Jets by Mousetui. Interesting. Instead of Ratatouille, it's Mousetui. Off of the album DJ Set. Before that was I Don't Mind off of the album Another Music in the in a Different Kitchen by the Buzzcocks, not the, sorry. And before that was famous girl group, the Shangri-Las, with the song Out in the Streets. And the first song I played before that was called Not Today by Ronnie Daddario, featuring the Lemon Twigs off of the album Written By. So as I mentioned kind of before, I play the Lemon Twigs a lot. They're one of my favorite bands because I just really love, like, 60s pop. But it turns out their father, because the Lemon Twigs is two brothers, their father is Ronnie Daddario, and he was also a musician. He played guitar with Tommy Makem of the Clancy Brothers, and so he would do, like, lots of shows, and then he's performed with Judy Collins, he performed at Carnegie Hall, the Guinness Fleeta? At Randall's Island. I don't know where that is. But, I don't know. He's performed a lot. And so, aside from that, when he had kids, because of, like, his very extensive, like, 60s pop love, I think he definitely instilled that in his children. So, his two children are Brian and Michael, the two main people of the Lemon Twigs. And what's funny is I was researching the Lemon Twigs, and they had, like, a very prolific career as, like, child actors on Broadway, which is kind of crazy. Like, one of the brothers played Flounder in The Little Mermaid, and then I think that brother also played Gavroche in Les Mis, and then the other brother was Charles Adams in the HBO series John Adams with, like, Paul Giamatti, and then he was in some other stuff, but, like, anyways, the Lemon Twigs were definitely, like, greatly influenced by the music that their father made them listen to, but the stuff that he was involved with. And since then, the Lemon Twigs have obviously expanded and gotten more popular. I mean, they brought out Todd Rundgren at Coachella, which is pretty crazy. And but this album that the song that I played came off of was actually the Lemon Twigs, the two brothers, their tribute to their father's songwriting, because all the songs on the album are songs that their father had written. And on the album are, like, lots of very famous musicians, like Todd Rundgren, Sean Lennon, Matt Jardine, and even Mac DeMarco. So that's pretty cool, but I just wanted to play that because it was still the Lemon Twigs, but I feel like the story behind it was pretty interesting, and, like, you know, you can definitely see how much influence, like, our parents' taste has over what we like to listen to. I think that a lot of my music is definitely from my mom and my dad and, like, the rest of my family and stuff like that. So, I don't know. It's great to, like, see how people kind of honor their family or, like, their upbringing in what they produce and what they decide to, like, engage with musically. It's pretty interesting. Anyways, I gotta keep going. I'll be back shortly because I think we're due for some more PSAs, some more legal IDs. So I'll be back soon, but thank you so much for listening. 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

That was Dream Baby Dream by Black Tambourine off of the album Black Tambourine. Before that was Subaru Nights by Insecure Men off of the album also called Insecure Men. You know, I'm despite what people may say, I'm a proud Subaru driver. I love my car. Oh, love my Subaru. Love my Subaru. Anyways, sorry, but that's part of the reason why I picked the song, not gonna lie. Anyways, before Insecure Men with Subaru Nights, I played Ian Matthews' song called I Don't Want to Talk About It off of the album Some Days You Eat the Bear and Some Days the Bear Eats You. And before Ian Matthews was Idaho with the song Live Today Again off of the album. Oh, wait. Yeah, off of the album The Lone Gunman. Sorry, I thought I was reading that wrong. Anyways, we're just going to keep going. I have lots more songs for you to listen to. I hope you've been enjoying. I know I have, but the impending doom of my math exam is still pretty crushing. So, can't wait for that to be over. 3 p.m. 3 p.m. it's over. Thank God. Anyways, please enjoy. I have a Julie Delpy song. If you don't know her, she's a pretty famous actress from the Before Sunrise trilogy. She's also been on other stuff, but I didn't know she sang, and this is one of her songs, so enjoy.

0: That was I Gotcha by Greenflow off of the album Solutions. Before that was Pourin' Rain by Sunfingers off of, well, it's not off of anything. It's a single called Pourin' Rain. And then before that was Mulberry Wine by Tex Crick off of the album Sweet Dreamin'. And before that, as I mentioned before I played it, was An Ocean Apart by Julie Delpy off of her self-titled album. What's interesting about Julie Delpy releasing music is that, like, I feel like she's most known for Before Sunrise and, like, Before Sunset and, you know, the rest of the whole trilogy.
1: Sorry, I have this yawn.
0: Okay. And I feel like it's not really a spoiler, it's, like, not a big part, but, like, the main couple, they, like, spend a whole day together, and, like, one of the famous scenes is them, like, in a record shop, and it's, like, this very, like, intimate and, like, sweet moment where they're both, like, listening to the music together, and it's, like, very sweet. Like, a lot of people go back to that record store whenever they visit Vienna, because I think it takes place in Vienna, and they'll always be like, oh my god, I'm at the Before Sunrise record store, yada yada yada. But anyways, I think it's funny that, like, she's so known for that movie, and then she made music of her own. So that's kind of interesting. I don't know if it's an original song or, like, if it was written by her, but I don't know. I feel like she has a very beautiful voice, and, like, I don't know, feels a little, like, how do I explain? Feels a little haunting, almost. I don't know. That's at least what I think, but, you know, everyone's got their own opinions. I loved the song I Gotcha by Greenflow because I just, like, love the, like, music, and then all of a sudden they're, like, whispering, like, I gotcha. I don't know. Kind of reminds me of It's Oh So Quiet by Bjork. Like, the little, like, I don't know, the kind of, like, fake whispering that's, like, really loud. Because, like, I feel whispering is, like, conveyed differently in music.
1: Oh my god, I have to yawn again.
0: Sorry. Is conveyed differently in, like, music, and I feel like it's always, like, much louder, so you really have to put on, like, the whispering voice where you're like, hey, did you hear that? But you're actually being really loud. Anyways. Sorry. Anyways. I don't really have much else to say, but I have some more songs coming up. I have about 20 minutes left. I just wanted to say again, you've been listening to KUCI 88.9 FM in Irvine. This is Left of the Dial. Thank you for tuning in. As always, it's a pleasure. And hopefully, I will secure a show for the summer. We'll see what happens. But anyways, I'll still post playlists during the summer, even if I don't have a show. So follow my Instagram, Left of the Dial, but the A in dial is a 4. So please tune in, and I'll let you know, or I'll post something on Instagram, or you'll just have to, like, look at the KUCI website and see if I'm on the schedule. But anyways, thank you. I've got more stuff coming up, so let's just keep listening. Goodbye.

thank the Rock and the Show of our career.

What you just heard was Cold Morning Light by Todd Rundgren off of the album Something Anything. Before that was If Only You Were Lonely, live at Maxwell's in Hoboken, New Jersey, from the album For Sale, live at Maxwell's by The Replacements. And before that was Winter Is Way Too Long by Chloe Martin. And before that was Lazy Guitar by Speedy West and Jimmy Bryant off of the album For the Last Time. I just wanted to say thank you to everyone who's been tuned in to KUCI 88.9 FM in Irvine, especially to this show, Left of the Dial. It's been a great year. This is, I think, my last show for this quarter, but we'll see what happens. And I just want to say, I want to shout out my family who's consistently listened to my shows each week, always tuning in, always listening, always sending words of encouragement and praise. So I love you all very much and thank you. I wanted to play The Replacements one last time because this show was named after The Replacements, and it's just a band that means so much to me. And I played Todd Rundgren for my grandma who's encouraged all of her friends to listen. So I just want to say thank you to her, and I love everyone, all my family and all my friends who've listened very much. And thank you to all the people who aren't my friends and family who have been listening. It means a lot to have a platform like this and to have listeners who care and wanna tune in every weekend. So in the background right now is Leave the Planet by Galaxy 500, but my last song that I will be playing today is a song by Caroline Polachek and George Clanton. As many of you know, I love George Clanton. I play him very frequently, but I just wanted to close out with a banger. So without further ado, this is Hey Big Eyes by George Clanton and Caroline Polachek.

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2: 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Up next, you'll be hearing Franz Schubert Piano Sonata No. 17 in D major, D850. This is performed by Arkady Volodos in his new album, Schubert Piano Sonata, and also the Schumann Kindersonnen Opus 15.

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7: 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Ending today's show will be Liz, This Is Ye Kwon Sun Woo. First, you'll be hearing Li Bi Si with Meng S566 after Shin Won Opus 25 No. 1, and you'll be hearing excerpts from Auf Flügen des Gesanges, This Is S547 No. 1 after Mendelssohn.

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Welcome to Americana, the mostly classical music program devoted to works by American composers and those works by foreign composers related in some way to America. I'm your host, Michael Rudzinski, and today a mixture of different American styles, as befitting this country, especially on the eve of its 250th anniversary.

And we will begin with the music of Edward McDowell. Who was born into a prosperous family in New York State. His talents were recognized early on and nurtured. In 1876, he was taken to Paris, where his talents blossomed and where he could absorb European culture. He had French lessons with a tutor and piano lessons from Antoine François Marmontel, a famous teacher at the Paris Conservatoire, who 20 years earlier had befriended another talented young American, Louis Moreau Gottschalk. In this heady atmosphere, McDowell decided that music would be his chief pursuit. In 1877, he enrolled as a piano student at the austere Paris Conservatoire, directed at the time by Ambroise Thomas, remembered for his charming opera Mignon, dating from 1866. A year of vigorous studies formed a technical basis for McDowell's later work, though he thought the school pedantic. In the examinations of 1878, he played a piano concerto by Carl Reinecke and passed, as did his fellow student in Marmontel's class, Claude Debussy. In the autumn of 1878, the Paris Exposition presented several concerts of contemporary Russian music, including Tchaikovsky's three-year-old piano concerto performed by Nikolai Rubinstein. McDowell was overwhelmed, to say the least. He left for Germany in search of greater keyboard technique, and he found it, and did so well in Wiesbaden and Frankfurt that in just 2 years he was recommended to succeed his own piano professor at the Frankfurt Conservatoire. McDowell's formal music training ended in 1886, but not before Joachim Haff, his prestigious teacher and mentor in Frankfurt, had stimulated his interest in composition. Raff introduced McDowell to Franz Liszt, and within 4 years, 9 compositions by the young American were published in Germany, and 2 were ambitious piano works, the first modern suite of 1881 and the second modern suite of 1882. From March until May of 1882, McDowell composed a piano concerto, which he played for Liszt in Weimar, and was published in 1884 on Liszt's recommendation. It was dedicated to Edvard Grieg, whose own piano concerto in the same key was composed in 1868. McDowell's friend Benjamin J. Lang persuaded young American to return to the United States in 1888 to establish his growing American reputation in person. McDowell and his young wife, Marion Nevius, lived for 10 years in Boston, where he was gradually Americanized. Henry F. Gilbert wrote about McDowell's severe Germanic haircut and goatee in his early days in Boston. He performed his first and second piano concertos with the Boston Symphony Orchestra. The second concerto was completed in 1886 and accepted piano students who could pay his very high fee of $5 an hour. Wow! He gave free lessons on Sundays to those who couldn't pay. In 1896, McDowell accepted the offer of Seth Low, president of Columbia University, and Columbia's trustees to teach music at the school. He worked alone for the first year and with only little assistance after that until he resigned in 1904 in a dispute about policy with Columbia's new president, Nicholas Murray Butler. The work by McDowell that we'll be listening to is
has a very technical term in it, but we're going to treat it like a composition. It's called 12 Virtuoso Studies for Solo Piano, Opus 46. The virtuoso studies are as follows. Novelette, George Gershwin's preludes were originally entitled novelettes, in fourths and fifths, etc. Interesting that McDowell, another American composer, would write a collection called novelettes. So in other words, they're like preludes. The other studies are Moto Perpetuo, Perpetual Motion, Wild Chase, Improvisation, Elfin Dance, Valse Triste, Sad Waltz, Burlesque, a comical piece, Bluette, Traumerei, March Wind, another an impromptu as opposed to an improvisation, and Polonaise. Edward McDowell once wrote at the age of 16, "You ask me about my politics." He was writing to Henry Huss. "And I am happy to say in this, as in music, I join you most heartily in your opinion as to Rutherford B. Hayes and William A. Wheeler. By birth and inclination, I am Republican." Good for him. For the following few years, he forgot politics and concentrated on music. And by the turn of the century, McDowell's compositions had been published in Europe and America for 20 years and performed on both continents. He was a concert pianist and the first professor of music at Columbia University. Critics considered him the leading contender for the title of Great American Composer. Indeed, at the age of 40, he was one of the more talented composers working anywhere in the musical mainstream of the time. 5 years later, he suffered a mental breakdown, and he died in January of 1908. Born in 1861, the start of the Civil War. The 12 Virtuoso Studies for Solo Piano, Opus 46, were written in 1894 in Boston. They are characteristic of McDowell's mature style and show the composer in full command of his medium. He gave the studio's programmatic title, he gave the studies, rather, programmatic titles, as he did all his works except for the piano concertos. The compositional flair and the technical difficulties are reminders that McDowell was a professional pianist with considerable technique. He had a fondness for the perpetual motion romp, as in numbers two and 11, which he entitled Impromptu, and the slightly devilish scherzo, numbers 3 and 5. Number 3 is Wild Chase, 5 Elfin Dance. The writing can be passionate and rhapsodic, as in numbers 4 and 9, 4 being improvisation, and Traumerei, dreamlike, for number 9, expansive, personal, in other words, American, as in number 1, novelette, and dutifully traditional, as in number 12, the last one, Polonaise. We'll hear Malcolm Fraser at the piano. This is a New World record, part of the original collection of 100 records of the New World. The record, side one, has an assortment of short compositions, and side two, totally devoted to Edward McDowell's 12 Virtuoso Studies. I'm wondering whether he
he's still around. No death date listed, but he could still be. I'll check and see if he's still active. Malcolm Fraser in 12 Virtuoso Studies, Opus 46, by Edward Alexander McDowell, one of the great American composers of all time.

0: Malcolm Fraser was at the piano performing Complete, the 12 Virtuoso Studies for Solo Piano, Opus 46 by Edward McDowell. And of course, this being Americana, we'll stick with the American strain in classical music after we listen to these important messages.
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0: We started off today's program with a bunch of short pieces by a single composer. Now we're going to go back to the same pianist, who will then play 7 short pieces by all different composers. Ethelbert Nevin, Henry Holden Huss, John Knowles Payne, whose Mass we played on earlier Americana, Henry F. Gilbert, Adolph Martin Furster, and Horatio Parker, the Yale University teacher of Charles Ives. So let's go in order here. Ethelbert Nevin, his Etude in the Form of a Scherzo, Opus 18, number 2. Something about Nevin here. He was born in his family home in Sewickley, Pennsylvania, near Pittsburgh, one of 8 children. His father was Robert Peebles Nevin, that's right, a generally unsuccessful businessman who wrote poetry on the side and personally knew Stephen Foster. His interesting article, Stephen Foster and Negro Minstrelsy, was published in the Atlantic Monthly, November 1867 issue, perhaps because of Foster's unsteady career. Nevin was opposed to his son becoming a musician. Ethelbert Nevin attended Western Reserve, now the University of Pennsylvania, but dropped out after only a year. He had been taken to Europe as a child by his parents, and he was apparently restless for a career and a continental lifestyle, both of which he achieved. With a natural flair for playing the piano but little formal music training, except mail-order harmony lessons, Nevin moved to Boston at the age of 19 and was accepted as a piano student by Benjamin J. Lang, a distinguished Boston musician, and as a theory student by Stephen Austin Emery, with whom George Chadwick, Henry Hadley, and Arthur Foote had studied in the 1870s. After a couple of years, Nevin felt prepared for the traditional journey to Berlin. And you couldn't remain strictly American if you ever wanted to be taken seriously as a musician. All musicians, including all composers, eventually wind up in Germany before coming back. Most of them did come back to establish music careers. Nevin attended the school run by Carl Klinsberth, then returned to Boston in 1886. In the city were a host of the new musical establishment, including Chadwick, who was only 32 and teaching at the New England Conservatory of Music, Arthur Foote, a busy 33-year-old organist and teacher, and John Knowles Payne himself, already the grand old man of American music and letters, already in his 24th year at Harvard. Nevin had friendly relations with at least one important musician of his generation, Edward McDowell, from whom we just heard. After McDowell returned to America in 1888, the two appeared in a benefit concert playing a movement from Three Symphonic Idylls, a suite for two pianos by George Templeton Strong. The 1990s are Nevin's greatest celebrity and his decline. The piano suite Water Scenes, Opus 13, published in 1891, contained Narcissus, which was taken up by piano teachers and amateur pianists as an ideal showpiece that sounded and, because of crossing hands, looked harder than it really was. Nevin came to refer to this piece as that nasty little Narcissus, though he saw it choreographically interpreted by the 20-year-old Isadora Duncan in 1898. The same year, he composed another big hit, the song The Rosary. This setting of a rather maudlin poem by Robert Cameron Rogers is not especially typical of Nevin's songs, but it became his posthumous signature piece and a continuing source of income for his family. The fame of another song from his last years, Mighty Lack Arose, is more deserved, and especially so based and especially as heard in the wonderful recording by Geraldine Farrar, with violin obbligato improvised by Fritz Kreisler. Nevin played at the White House for Grover Cleveland in 1895. There is a spirited drawing of him from this period by his friend Charles Dana Gibson. Nevin increasingly drank too much, to put it mildly, and always hovered near a nervous collapse. He died of apoplexy at the age of 39. Etude in the Form of a Scherzo, Opus 18, Number 2, was composed in Paris in the fall of 1892 and was published by the Boston Music Company, run by his friend Gustav Schirmer II, son of the music publisher. So let's hear now Malcolm Fraser at the piano, perform Etude in the Form of a Scherzo, Opus 18, Number 2, by Malcolm Fraser. I'm sorry, it's by Ethelbert Nevin, and performed by Malcolm Fraser.

Music by Ethelbert Nevin, Etude in Form of a Scherzo. This is directly from the piano score itself. It says, not Etude in the Form of a Scherzo, there's no the in it. It's simply Etude in Form of a Scherzo, Opus 18, Number 2, Malcolm Fraser at the piano. Composed in 1892. Next we go to Henry Holden Huss. The dates are 1862 to 1953, and it's his Prelude 2, 2 in Roman numerals. In other words, II. Prelude 2 for solo piano, Opus 17, Number 2. In a letter from New York on December 12, 1876, 14-year-old Henry Holden Huss, wrote, "Dear friend Edward, it pleases me very much to find you would like to correspond with me and be my friend. I know we shall have many interesting, pleasant chats on paper. I heartily agree with you on hoping that we shall soon see each other. If flying machines were invented, I would certainly avail myself of the opportunity of using one." Remember, this is before the Wright brothers. His pen pal was none other, the one they called Edward, my dear friend Edward, Edward McDowell, who was in Paris with his mother studying piano. Huss witnessed the invention of flying machines and transatlantic air travel, though he probably never used either and probably never met McDowell. These two young men were put in touch by family friends because of their shared serious interest in music and their nearness in age. They followed similar paths, local training in New York after an early show of pianistic ability, European conservatory training, emergence of composing over performing as a dominant area of study, and early publication of works in Europe and America. Back in the United States, each man taught, performed, and composed, but Huss became known primarily as a piano teacher and lecturer during a long active career. Though he continued to compose 700 works in all, he claimed. While McDowell had prominence over all his generation as the leading American composer. Huss was born in Newark, New Jersey, but was taken to New York at the age of two, and grew up there. His father, George John Huss, was an exceptional piano teacher and a composer, and gave his son lessons at home until the age of 15. When Henry was considered ready for more formal training, George Huss traveled to Germany to select a school for him. He chose the Royal Conservatory of Music in Munich, where Henry studied from 1882, the year of Wagner's Parsifal and Bayreuth, which was just a few miles away from the Royal Conservatory of Music. Henry studied at the Royal Conservatory from 1882 to 1885. Henry Huss studied piano with Joseph Giebel, a pupil of Liszt, and organ with Joseph Rheinberger. From his studies in theory and harmony came a number of compositions, one of which, the Ballade for Piano, 1884, was published by G. Schirmer in New York City while Huss was still a student. He also composed a small orchestra piece called Wald Idylle, which is Forest Idylls, in 1884. And then that was the year that McDowell published
his own piano suite called Forest Idylls, Opus 20. At his graduation ceremony exercises, Huss played his own Rhapsody for Piano and Orchestra, Opus 3, which he composed in 1885, as well as Beethoven's Sonata, Opus 111, which would be a useful vehicle for him as soloist with orchestra when he returned home. He performed it with the Boston Symphony Orchestra in 1886 and subsequently with the New York Philharmonic, the Cincinnati Symphony, the Pittsburgh Symphony, and other orchestras. And it's the New York Philharmonic before it merged with the New York Symphony Society. Huss composed a number of large works before 1900. The Piano Concerto, Opus 10, begun in 1888, which he performed with the Boston Symphony, the New York Philharmonic, the Pittsburgh Symphony under Victor Herbert, the great operetta composer, and other orchestras. The Romance and Polonaise, Opus 11, for violin and orchestra, which was performed in concerts at the Paris Exposition of 1889 and in New York City by the American virtuoso Maud Powell. The Violin Concerto of Opus 12, begun in 1889, which was dedicated to and performed by Powell in New York, the same Maud Powell. Early in 1896, when it became known that Columbia University was searching for its first professor of music, many musicians applied for the job. Huss, at 34 already, already an experienced music teacher and performer, was one of them. His application aforementioned compositions, and also mentioned that his Ave Maria for soloist, female chorus, strings and organ and harp had been performed by Theodore Thomas in Chicago in 1891. He founded the Chicago Symphony Orchestra while in Chicago. And that his works were published in the United States and abroad. It was accompanied by letters and of recommendation from Anton Zeidel, conductor of the New York Philharmonic, and the critics Henry T. Fink and Henry Krebiel. Huss may have lost out on having, let's see, Huss lost out to McDowell, his one-time pen pal. Well, they tried. There's no date listed for Prelude 2. I imagine it came from a collection of preludes, and there were at least two books of preludes, and this came from Book 2, which otherwise received the opus number of 17. And within that Opus 17, it's the second piece in the collection. So, and it definitely took longer to go into the background of Prelude 2 than it will be to actually listen to it. It's less than 2 minutes. Henry Holden Huss, Prelude 2, Opus 17, Number 2. Malcolm Fraser at the piano. 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

See, what did I tell you? It's a real short piece, and I gave a long introduction to it. That was Prelude 2 for solo piano, Opus 17, Number 2 by Henry Holden Huss. Malcolm Fraser was at the piano. John Knowles Payne is next. And in fact, I gave a long introduction to him when I aired his Mass in D minor. So I won't go into another long introduction like that. Just suffice to say, we'll hear two short pieces, one from his Opus 41 collection called and the piece is Fuga Giocosa. A happy fugue, I guess. I'm not sure if it's Giocosa, happy or kind of laughter. But Opus 41, Number 3, and then the Romance, Opus 12. Let's see. John Knowles Payne studied in Europe at a relatively late time, but is considered a leader of a school of music because he composed large concert works, including two symphonies that were his tickets to greatness. In those days, composers could not really be considered for greatness if they did not compose symphonies. Because he was praised, published, and performed in Europe, and because he taught at Harvard for 44 years, his career is surveyed. We surveyed some time ago. So specifically, we'll talk about the two short pieces here. Fuga Giocosa is delightfully indicative of Payne as man and as composer. The fugue form is one of the favorites of musical academia and was a special favorite in the late 19th century among young American composers, talented enough to solve its problems and compose interesting music at the same time. He was much revered

He was much revered by Payne the organist, Bach devotee, and professor. But the subject or leading time he used for this fugue is the old baseball song, "Over the Fence Is Out, Boys." So he was a baseball fan, huh? The image of Payne that emerges from the history books is that of a rigid academic snob, and it's not dispelled by the frequently reproduced photograph showing him with small eyeglasses, receding hairline, and a walrus mustache. In reality, Payne was lively, though absorbed in his work. He was perhaps an absent-minded professor. One summer, he joined his grandchildren in swimming. He was an excellent diver, and afterwards could not locate his glasses. They were found only after the pool was drained. He was unaware that he had them on while he was swimming. After Payne's death, his students remembered his concern and indulgence, his likable eccentricities, his naivete, and gentle spirit. Someone contributed an epitaph with a tongue-in-cheek. "His harmony and counterpoint are both without defect, for all the works of John Knowles Payne are painfully correct." Somebody had to say that, right? I was merely quoting. I'm the messenger. So no dates on this one. Okay, Fuga Giocosa, Opus 41, number 3. This will be followed by Romance, Opus 12. Music by John Knowles Payne, as performed by Malcolm Fraser.

Okay, I think we got our technical problems resolved, so let's give it another start here. Fuga Giocosa, followed by Romance. And you're going to hear that baseball tune right at the outset.

Two short works by John Knowles Payne. We heard Fuga Giocosa with its baseball tune. It's Over the Fence is Out, Boys. And it's Opus 41, number 3. And then the Romance, Opus 12. Malcolm Fraser was at the piano. We take time out for these messages, and then we'll go right back to Americana.

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1: Yeah, we don't need to have repeated public service announcements. So, okay, next, still sticking with Malcolm Fraser. We'll hear. Let's run the next three together. Let's begin with with Henry F. Gilbert and his mazurka. In 1891, Arthur Farwell inaugurated his Wawan Press in Newton Center, Massachusetts. The use of the Indian title was deliberately provocative and a strike against the internationalism that had been achieved by American musicians in the last decades of the 19th century. It proclaimed the new nationalism that would dominate American composition until the 1930s, 1940s, with such works as Aaron Copland's cowboy ballets, of course, Billy the Kid, Rodeo, and Appalachian Spring, Roy Harris's Folk Song Symphony, Elliot Carter's Pocahontas, and the Gertrude Stein Virgil Thompson opera, The Mother of Us All. Farwell resented older composers whose works got published by Arthur K. Schmidt of Boston, G. Shermer of New York, and other houses, though he also wanted to be published by them. Since he couldn't enter the establishment, he started his own company. Henry F. Gilbert, a friend of Farwell's and sympathetic to his ideas, was published 16 times by Wawan Press, beginning in 1902 with Mazurka. Gilbert is a transitional figure in the context of these recordings that we're listening to now. Though essentially an early 20th century composer, righteously attempting to exploit black spirituals and other folk material for concert works, he was strongly influenced by American composition.

edition of the 1880s and 1890s. He attended the New England Conservatory while Chadwick was director, George Chadwick, and at 20 became McDowell's first American student after the latter returned to Boston from Wiesbaden in Germany. Gilbert later wrote a delightful memoir about McDowell, who was only 7 years older than his pupil. Speaking of his righteousness as a teacher, rigorousness as a teacher, and his charm as a person. The mazurka has 19th century roots, the old dance form that Chopin nostalgically took from Poland, which became a staple of piano composers after him. And that quality is retained, but the shifting tonalities and suggestion of modality place it squarely in the 20th century. So, Mazurka for Piano by Henry F. Gilbert, Malcolm Fraser at the piano. Oh, I said I would go in, okay. Next, after that, is Adolf Martin Förster's On the Sea. Förster was born in Pittsburgh to German-American parents, was one of the Smoky Cities favorites, according to Musical America magazine in 1907. At the time he was born, Stephen Foster was living in the city and at 27 composing some of his best works. As Foster was typical in ways of some earlier American musicians, uncertain of his role, haphazardly trained, Förster stood firmly in the middle of the newly cultured generation. He studied music locally and then at the Leipzig Conservatory. Everybody goes to Leipzig, or to Germany in general. And that was from 1872 to 1875. He returned to a teaching job in Fort Wayne, Indiana in 1875-76, and then settled permanently in Pittsburgh, where he contributed greatly to the musical life of the booming industrial city. During his long career, Förster was choral director of the Pittsburgh Symphonic Society and the Musical Union, taught voice and piano, and worked with the newly formed Music Teachers National Association, founded in 1876. He was eventually historian of another new organization, the Pittsburgh Symphony, founded in 1875. Förster was a prolific composer of songs, which were highly acclaimed. He also wrote seven sonatinas for piano, piano quartets, trios, and other chamber music, and overtures and symphonic poems. His music was published regularly from the time of his return to Pittsburgh into the 1920s by houses in New York, Philadelphia, and Leipzig. Pittsburgh did not neglect him. The city held a May music festival every year, and among Förster's piano pieces performed were Thurnelda, conducted by Theodore Thomas in 1884, Love Song for soprano and orchestra in 1889, and Festival March, composed especially for the festival in 1891. The last was also played by Thomas in one of his concerts at the Chicago World's Fair in 1893. It was appropriate that Förster be represented at the opening of one of Pittsburgh's most important cultural attainments, the Music Hall, built by
Andrew Carnegie, the city's great benefactor in 1895. Of course, Carnegie also laid out the money for the New York, for the music hall in New York. And the music hall then got a new name. They named it after Carnegie himself. Walter Damasch and the New York Symphony, that's the other, the New York Symphony Society, were brought in to open the hall. They had performed at the inaugural concert of New York City's Carnegie Hall 4 years earlier, and Carnegie himself spoke from the stage. Tchaikovsky was not able to come this time. He wasn't able to come with a new march as he had in New York. He died in 1893. But Förster composed his dedication march for the occasion. It reached an apogee of local pride. It was dedicated to Carnegie, based thematically on the notes A and C, and Carnegie's initials, Andrew Carnegie, and incorporated Stephen Foster's Old Folks at Home. If it did not exactly bring Förster immortality, it was popular for years and was played by Sousa's band and others. And then finally, Horatio Parker, his Valse Gracile, Opus 49, Number 3. He was a professor of music at Yale University and was one of the leading young music academicians in the 1990s. He received the job when he was 31 and held it until his death 25 years later. It's probably no coincidence that he was approached for the job within the year of the premiere of his widely acclaimed oratorio, Ora Novissima, which he wrote in 1895. As 2 years later, McDowell was approached by, Columbia University after New York Philharmonic performances of his piano concerto in A minor. Parker was only the second to hold the post. Music instruction of sorts originated at Yale University in 1855, when the Bavarian immigrant Gustav J. Steckel, who went to New Haven in 1848, was appointed instructor of vocal art, organist, and Kapellmeister, or master of the chapel. The Kapellmeister was a familiar role of the German court musician of the 18th and early 19th centuries. Steckel played the organ for chapel every day and formed a choir, a glee club, and an orchestra. The study of music was generally considered unworthy for university curricula. Speaking of this time at Yale, a later dean of music said that it was thought suitable only for young ladies and a few effeminate young men. Wonder what he could mean by that. The scene had improved considerably 40 years later when the hard-working Steckel retired. The endowed Battelle Professorship of Music was established about 1890 and the School of Music at about the same time. Parker did not give up performing and composing despite the prestige of Yale and his teaching duties. He was an organist in Boston and New York and composed orchestral works, as well as a large body of choral music that was performed all over the United States and England. And aside from Ora Novissima, his most famous work, Parker was known for two glamorous operas with libretti by Brian Lee Hooker and

And we can go on and on with Horatio Parker, but his piece is actually not that substantial. It's only less than 2.5 minutes. It's Faust Gracile, Opus 49, number 3. Parker was not all serious. He had a lighter side and occasionally could turn out something like the glittering and popular valse Gracile, published in 1899. So, Valse Gracile, Opus 49, number 3, by Horatio Parker, will now be performed once again, as he has been performing all morning long, by Malcolm Fraser. But we start with Mazurka by Henry F. Gilbert, followed by On the Sea by Adolf Martin Fürster, and then Valse Gracile, Opus 49, number 3, by Horatio Parker.

And we just heard In Order, Mazurka by Henry F. Gilbert, On the Sea by Adolf Martin Förster, and Valse Gracile, Opus 49, Number 3, by Horatio Parker. Malcolm Fraser was at the piano. We're going to finish off with a work that should be able to fit in this time slot. For the rest of the time slot that's left. We are going to hear from the album entitled Winds of Change, American Music for Wind Ensemble from the 1950s to the 1970s. We're going to hear an early work by Vincent Persichetti. I got most of my performances in as a student here, as a music major at UCI, by playing wind ensemble music. It just happened that I did more of that than I did symphonic music, the regular symphony orchestra pieces. I did those too. But most of it was wind ensemble, and I didn't think I would take to it much, but I did. Wind ensemble literature is a treasure trove of classics. Robert Russell Bennett, Symphonic Songs for Band. He learned to play a variety of instruments from his father, a bandmaster, and learned the piano from his mother. While growing up in Kansas City, Missouri, where he was born in 1894, he played violin and trombone and began conducting at the age of 11. He later played professional engagements on organ and viola, performing on a variety of instruments in local theaters. Bennett studied with Carl Busch in Kansas City, and with Nadia Boulanger in Paris, where he was a student colleague of Aaron Copland and Roger Sessions. During World War I, he served as an army band leader and began, beginning in 1922, his talents led him more and more towards a career as an arranger of Broadway musicals. Vincent Persichetti, Pageant, Opus 59. Born in Philadelphia in 1915, his entire musical career has been steeped in the great classical tradition of the Eastern Conservatory scene. His study in composition was with Paul Nordoff and Roy Harris. His conducting teacher was none other than Fritz Reiner, longtime conductor of the Chicago Symphony. A graduate of Combs College, the Philadelphia Conservatory, and the Curtis Institute of Music, Persichetti later returned to head the composition department at the Philadelphia Conservatory from 1942 to 1962, and joined the faculty of the Juilliard School of Music in New York City, where he was made head of the composition department in 1948. Divertimento for Band, composed in 1960, was his first piece for band, followed in 1951 by Psalm for Band, and in 1953 with Pageant, a work commissioned by the American Bandmasters Association. The first performance took place on March 7, 1953 at the ABA convention in Miami, Florida, with the composer conducting the University of Miami Band. Since then, a steady stream of compositions, many of them for bands and winds, has continued to come from this prolific and popular composer, conductor, and teacher. Pageant. It's in three parts, and it's based on a three-note motif. Through the years and the compositions since Pageant, there is solid evidence of Persichetti's belief in bands. More than 20 works, some of them using various
using voices with band. Others calling for narration have joined the earlier pieces to form a body of literature that is substantial enough to be played frequently by groups at all levels of ability. A composer for whom bands at first held only minor interest, he came to regard this means of musical expression and performance with healthy respect. And now we hear the Northwestern University Symphonic Wind and Percussion Ensemble, John P. Painter, conductor, perform Pageant for Concert Band, Opus 59, by Vincent Persichetti.

We heard Pageant by Vincent Persichetti, one of his earliest pieces for band, and he's written voluminously for band, but this is one of his earlier works. Pageant, Opus 59 by Vincent Persichetti. It was performed by the Northwestern University Symphonic Wind and Percussion Ensemble, John P. Painter conducting. And that about does it for my program. You've been listening to Americana. I've been your host since 10 o'clock. I'm Michael Rosinski. I'll be back next Saturday and most Saturdays from 10 a.m. to 12 noon with more of American music. Americana, mostly classical music program devoted to works by American composers and those by foreign composers related in some way to America. 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

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You can also listen on KUCI.org. Thank you guys so much for joining me this Saturday. Happy start of finals week, everyone. Who's excited? I know I'm excited. So much finals work. There is a 10-page paper with my name on it right now. So, but if anyone out there is looking for some company while they're working on their paper or studying, well, welcome, tune in. But yeah, let's go ahead and get into today's show. We kind of have an interesting show today. It is kind of all over the place, but again, I feel like the show is regularly all over the place, so, you know, but we have some fun. But anyways, the song you just heard was The Flavor of Metal by Death Cab for Cutie. That is off of their album that just came out called I Built You a Tower. So excited. That album was fantastic. I was really excited for that one to come out. And yeah, I've been on a Death Cab kick this year, and they came back just for me. New album, and they just knew that I needed that album. So, really fantastic. That was one of my favorite ones again. That was The Flavor of Metal. And I believe Death Cab will be here later this year. And I believe they will be here. I know they will. They're gonna be here in August at the Greek. So that's exciting. And before that were our new releases of the hour. One of them was Windows by Girl Puppy. That was off of the deluxe version of the album Sweetness. And then before that was From Ear. That was the song Threads off of Rumspringa. I really like Ear. They are like, I think they're such an interesting, like, what's the word? I'm forgetting the word right now, but like, they're kind of a part of the like whole electronic music duo revival thing that they've got going on. I think Ear is a duo, if I'm not mistaken. Let's find out together. Oh yes, they are an electronic music duo. Yeah, I was right. But that is their second album. They had another album. I'm looking at the title of it right now, but it is called The Most Dear and the Future, and I played, one of those, I've played a couple of their songs before. I don't know if it was ever for this set or for this show, but I've definitely played some of their music before, so. Really great band. Highly recommend that you check them out if you're into the whole, electronic music scene. Speaking of electronic music, I say it like I had, like, electronic song queued up for you guys. I was just thinking that Jane River just started her live exhibition tour, and I believe she just said Govball. Govball was this weekend, and Primavera Sound in Barcelona was also this weekend, or it's currently happening. But really exciting stuff. Really, really great time to be me. Just so much all of the time. Nothing but music everywhere. But anyways, we're gonna continue on. This is another kind of new release. This one is from, if anyone out there is familiar with Ryan Beattie, the song Bruises Off the Peach went triple platinum for me. That is off of the album Calico. But he has a new album coming out soon, and I forget what the album is called, but this song did just come out as his first single since his last album. So this is Secret Language by Ryan Beattie, and here you guys go. Enjoy.

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Welcome back. 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You can also tune in on KUCI.org. Happy Saturday once again. The song you just heard was Oregon Girl by Someone Still Loves You, Boris Yeltsin. That is off of the album Broom. Before that was Kicking Up Dust by Rootin' For You, and that is just a single. And then before that was Ryan Beatty's Secret Language that just came out as part of this week's New Music Friday. That is off of his upcoming album that I was trying to find the name for, and then I just realized that's what I was forgetting to do. So let's find out what it is together. His new album is called Sweet Fortune, and it will be released on June 26th. Speaking of new releases, again, New Music Friday just happened. My favorite day of the week. Might even be a national holiday for someone such as myself. And it comes around every single week, so you know. But anyways, next week I believe the new Olivia Rodrigo album comes out, which I'm unsure how to feel about yet. I liked The Cure, and I was a little bit indifferent about Drop Dead, but I feel like I just like need to experience the album as a whole before like I come to any specific decision on it. But yeah, I'm excited. I'm still gonna be tuned in anyway. I have a little bit of an allegiance to Miss Olivia Rodrigo. For what reason, I'm not entirely sure. But I do truly believe that she has like a really good album in her. I don't know if this upcoming album will be that for her, but I do believe it'll happen. And regardless, I'm excited. So, that comes out next week, if I'm not mistaken. That comes out on June 12th. Olivia Rodrigo is, you seem pretty sad for a girl so in love, June 12th. I'm sad. And what else? We had a lot of new music come out this week. The new Death Cab album, I played a song from that earlier. That was fantastic. The Ryan Beatty, I believe Horse Girl released an album. I didn't get around to that. I think Kim Petras released something. Again, I didn't get around to that either. What else? Oh my goodness, I'm like forgetting like the biggest thing. Phoebe Bridgers. Oh, Miss Phoebe Bridgers. She finally, after doing her pop-up secret tour this last month or so, she finally finished with a show over at Madison Square Garden this last Thursday, I believe. And she just announced her tour, the Lost Tour. And I don't know how to feel about it, because so a lot of people are like up in arms about the whole like she requested that like no phones be allowed for this tour, which I could care less. Like that doesn't really matter to me. What matters to me is that she's playing the Intuit Dome, and for anyone who doesn't know, I have like a really generational beef with Intuit Dome, so I like am kind of considering not going because it's at the Intuit Dome, and it's also on Halloween, and I don't know, guys. I'm saying this, but, like, I am absolutely, like, I 100% need to be there. I mourn the Punisher tour that I missed every single day. I just, like, didn't have anyone to go with me to the Punisher tour, and I'm so sad all the time when I remember it. But, yeah, I'm very excited for that. I think pre-sale is next week, and I gotta figure that out. And I just think it's gonna be terrible. I think getting tickets for any show that's on Halloween, the last Halloween show I saw actually was Boy Genius at the Hollywood Bowl for Boo Genius in 2023, which was like their last big show before their hiatus. They had one more smaller show after that in February at the Smell, but that was their big one, and I was there. I think about it all the time. It was also my first concert, but yeah, anyways, Miss Phoebe Bridgers, this means she has an album on the way, Phoebe Bridgers Fall. But I actually was really scared she was gonna, like, surprise drop an album. Like, there was genuine fear in my body. But thank God she didn't. She didn't, like, drop a single or anything. Not even an album title, just, like, the tour. Which means that there's a single announcement on the horizon somewhere. Alex G is opening for her in the U.S. And then Isaac Wood from, Black Country New Road is, opening in the U.K. Very exciting stuff. Everyone was so caught up about, like, the Isaac Wood of it all that, like, everyone forgot that Alex G was opening, but, I've been wanting to see Alex G for a minute, too. I just have kind of refused to see him on his solo tours, because I think the crowd would probably be a little bit insufferable. And I'm saying this as someone who hosts a radio show, so, but what can you do? Anyways,
Phoebe, if you're out there, can I go to your tour, please? Thank you. Anyways, I'm going to continue with the music. We have a Jake Minch song. Actually, speaking of Jake Minch, he's opening for Gracie Abrams on her tour in the UK, EU leg of her tour. I couldn't tell you what Gracie's tour is called. I'm not a Gracie Abrams fan, unfortunately, but I am a Jake Minch fan, and I'm a fan of almost all of her other openers. Like Samia's opening, I believe, in the UK, and Delwater Gap is opening here in the United States. Who else is opening in the States? Delwater Gap. I forget who else. It was a very insane line of openers, but whatever that means. So, anyways, this is Jake Minch. This song is called Jesse, and it is a single. Well, actually, is this a single? I think this is off of one of his first EPs. I was going to play something from George, but I couldn't stomach it. So, you guys are getting this one instead. And this is Jesse by Jake Minch.

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You can also listen on KUCI.org. Thank you guys again for tuning in this Saturday. The song you just heard was Petals from Oscar Lindsay. That was off of the album Petals and No More Money. I went down a mini Oscar Lindsay rabbit hole last night, so the next song after this one is also an Oscar Lindsay song. But before that was Everything I Wanted by Noah Levine off of the album Lever. That album just came out. For those of you who are unfamiliar, Noah Levine, I believe, if I'm not mistaken, and hopefully I'm remembering this right because I did just Google it, but he is one of the guitarists for Noah Kahan. And this was his solo album. And I haven't got around to listening to the whole album, but I did listen to this one and I really enjoyed it and I figured I would share with you guys. And then before that was the song Let's Talk About Spaceships by Say Hi off of the album Numbers and Mumbles. And then before that was Jesse by Jake Minch. And I just remembered I missed part of the New Music Friday releases, and that was, I knew there was one more, and it was the Malcolm Todd album. I listened to the Malcolm Todd album Friday, which was yesterday, but I did get around to listening to that and I really enjoyed it. I don't have a super strong opinion on Malcolm Todd. I enjoy him and I like his music, but I don't know, I'm a bigger fan. I'm always like, I always forget that Audrey Hobart is his sister, because I love Audrey Hobart. And it's funny that I was also just talking about Gracie Abrams since I was talking about Jake Minch. But like, Audrey Hobart and like Gracie Abrams like are like in the same pod, like they're like besties. But I don't care for Gracie Abrams, but I love Audrey Hobart. She's gonna be at the Wilton later this month and I really wanted to go, but resale tickets are crazy. But yeah, no, I love Audrey Hobart, and I always forget that like her brother is Malcolm Todd, and I don't know, they did covers of each other's songs for Triple J, for Triple J's like a version. I believe Audrey covered Earrings and then Malcolm Todd covered Phoebe from his sister, and I don't know, I thought it was great. I liked the second half of the Malcolm Todd album a little bit better than the first half, and because I know everyone out there was so curious, my favorite song off the album is probably either Difficult Love or I think it was Malcolm in the Middle is what it's called. But it was his album Do That Again. And yeah, I think once the weather warms up, the album will grow on me a little bit more. Sometimes you just need to be in the album state of mind. But yeah, we're going to continue with some more music, and then I'm going to run some legal stuff, and then we'll be back with more music for the second hour of today's show. So this next one is, again, from Oscar Lindsay. This is the song Ruby, but this is off of the album Glitter. So here you guys go.

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0: good.
1: In the morning. Uh-huh. Eat some breakfast. Ooh. In the morning. Every morning. Yeah.
0: Ooh, yeah.
1: Eat a banana.
0: Ooh.
1: Put it in your cereal.
0: Ooh, cereal.
1: Yeah.
0: Ooh, I got eggs on my face.
1: It's gonna taste good. Make you act like you should. Oh yeah.
0: Ooh, what you doing to me, breakfast?
1: Eat some breakfast.
0: Make my tummy feel warm.
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0: 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Do you want to say hi?
1: Hi, guys. It's Mia.
0: It's Mia.
1: I don't know.
0: She's here. And we're looking at apple juice currently.
1: I'm looking at apple
0: juice. She's looking at apple juice currently. But, yeah, so the song you just heard was Drank on Accutane. That was from Slim Dan. We saw Slim Dan.
1: I was about to say, I was like, lyrics, I was like, wait, are these the people that opened for Matt Mason?
0: Yeah. And that was the version of the song with Runner. And then before that was We Gonna Do It Now by Truman Sinclair off of the album Friends and Family and Enemies. And then before that was Never Knowing by Obscura Hale. And then was Erica Western Teleports from Emperor X. And then before that was the second Oscar Lindsay song of the set. That was Ruby by Oscar Lindsay off the album Glitter. And yeah, it's been a minute since I talked, because I did the legal stuff. So I was like, it's just like, just straight like listening to everything else.
1: Have you talked about Phoebe Bridgers yet?
0: I did talk about Phoebe Bridgers. I did. Yeah, I almost forgot to talk about it. Which would have been crazy, but I did. And then I was talking about the new Malcolm Todd album.
1: I need to listen.
0: Yeah, I wish I had a stronger opinion on Malcolm Todd, other than, like, I like him. Like, he's cool, I guess.
1: I don't know. I think I like his music, but I don't like that he performs shirtless. I can't do it.
0: Yeah. He doesn't have a single song that he needs to be doing all of that for, unfortunately. But, yeah, okay. I'm gonna keep going with the music. I just had to find what I was looking for. This next one. It is Lamplight from Del Water Gap. And here you guys go.

0: Hello, hello, everyone. Welcome back. You are listening to The Drunk Drunk, KUCI 88.9 FM in Irvine. The song you just heard was Motherland from Julia Jacklin off of the album Don't Let the Kids Win. This is the one I told you reminded me of Non-Believer, the Lizzie Dacus song.
1: Oh, yes. Wait, that specific song?
0: Yes, it was that song.
1: Okay, wait.
0: Yeah.
1: Low-key, now that I, like, have heard it, I see it.
0: I almost played them back-to-back because I know we have Non-Believer over them. Not Non-Believer, but Historian, which is the album that has Non-Believer. For any non-Lizzie Dacus fans out there, it's over there. I literally know exactly where it is on that shelf.
1: You're making, like, direct
0: I'm, like, making direct eye contact with it. It's, like, right next to our copy of No Burden, which I also was thinking of playing. But anyways, it was that song. And Julia Jacklin is going on tour. She's going to be at the Wiltern in, like, October, I think. Yeah, crazy, crazy. She also opened for Lucy Dacus a while back, I think I was telling you. So much FOMO all of the time. But before that was This Time by, how do I say that? I don't know.
1: Make an attempt.
0: Oh my god, this happened to me the other day too when I was trying to like record something and I couldn't say the word, what word was it? Decisions. I couldn't say decisions. It got stuck. I'm not even gonna attempt, but that was off of the album Sundays. And then before that was Lamplight by Delwater Gap. I think that's just a single. But yeah.
1: I wanna know the name now.
0: Oh, I don't, I'll tell you after. Okay. But yeah, no. Any conversation topic that you're inclined to share with the dear listeners out there?
1: I don't know.
0: Like, buy me some time while I find the song.
1: Oh, okay. I don't know. June gloom.
0: The June gloom. I think I already talked about that. I'm, like, so done. I was telling my dad, too, that I'm, like, tired of the gloom. No more. Gloom is canceled.
1: 2026 out.
0: 2026 gloom. Out. Gloom out. Yeah. Okay. The next song, it is called Shake It Out. It is from Free Cake for Every Creature, and I like that band
1: that
0: name.
1: An awesome name.
0: It is a fantastic name. That was the appeal of the song. So, anyways, here you guys go.

0: 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Welcome back. You're listening to The Junk Drawer on KUCI 88.9 FM in Irvine. Thank you for tuning in. It's Saturday still. the song you just heard was Guts by Little Feeble Horse off of their newly released album, Bit Not. There's like the flyer of that over by Langston. Do you want to speak? You can speak.
1: Hello. Sorry.
0: No,
1: I'm
0: she's
1: tired.
0: No, it's okay. Yeah, I don't know. That's the one I was, like, texting you, and I was like, oh my god, do we have a feeble little horse flyer? What'd that mean?
1: I have a question.
0: Yes.
1: I thought that it was Langston Library, but every time I talk to you, you always say Langston with a T.
0: Langston? Langston? I don't know. Is it?
1: I
0: feel like it's supposed to have the T.
1: I don't know.
0: I don't think it does. Langston?
1: I don't know. Wait, I kind of want to look this up.
0: Wait. I honestly, like, totally could be saying it wrong.
1: I'm, like, chewing my gum into this point.
0: yeah,
1: there's no T.
0: Langston?
1: Langston? You're a fake UCI, like...
0: I don't work at Langston either way. I work across the street from them.
1: Okay,
0: thank you.
1: Like,
0: I feel like it's supposed to have a T, though. I don't know.
1: You know what?
0: We
1: if
0: should,
1: you
0: we
1: wanted to have a T,
0: I do.
1: Can
0: we petition to, like, add a T to Langston?
1: It just sounds, like, wrong, but...
0: Okay, well,
1: sorry.
0: We all have our quirks.
1: Okay, well.
0: So, you know, whatever. Yeah, I didn't know it didn't have a T. I, like, fully actually did think that it had that. Even when I type it out, I think I put a T in it.
1: Most times I let it go, but I...
0: You just... This
1: I wanted
0: the
1: to
0: last time
1: on live.
0: On live. Let's drop a vote, guys. Let's rename Langston. Let's name it something else.
1: All 11 of your listeners are gonna
0: all
1: send
0: the, yes submit a petition to here
1: to KUCI
0: here at KUCI yes. anyways, before that was from Fantasy of a Broken Heart. That was the song Your Heart Stops, and then before that was Horseshoe by Bumpa, and then before that was Shake It Out by Free Cake for Every Creature. And yeah, okay, we probably have 10 more minutes of music with me, and then I have to play some new releases. So this one, it is this is a crazy title. This song is called The Year I Lost Myself and Found the Ebo, despite the fact that this song has no Ebo, and is from Agnes Uncaged off of the album How to Kill Creeping Charlie. I'm pretty sure this is like a Midwest emo song based on the title, but I could be totally wrong. I don't entirely remember. But drop a vote on what you think, guys. Okay. We'll be back.

0: 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Welcome back. 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Thank you guys so much for tuning in today. Do you want to say farewell to everyone?
1: Bye, guys.
0: That's it from me today. We're going to finish off with our new releases. This next one is from Ear. It is Good Day Will Arrive. That is off of their album Rumspringa. And then before that, it is Keep It to Yourself from Love Spells. And then the song you just heard was Angel by After Louise, and then before that was The Year I Lost Myself and Found the Ebo, despite the fact that the song has no Ebo, from Agnes Uncaged. And yeah, we'll be back next week for the last show of spring quarter, and then it'll be summer. Exciting. So here you guys go. This is Ear, and I hope you guys enjoy.

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4: 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And just looking into the future, I just got the show schedule back, and I will be having my show over the summer at the same time, same day. So that is something new and exciting. And just to go over what you guys listened to in the last show, you just heard Love Spells song Keep It to Yourself off of their album Keep It to Yourself. And before that, you heard the artist Ear and their song Good Day Will Arrive off of their album Rum Springa. All right, thank you guys. We're going to get straight into some metal music. First off, you're going to hear a song by Brand of Sacrifice called Charlotte. Thank you guys.

All right, guys, I hope you enjoyed that little death metal slash instrumental segment there. Kind of random pairing, but I hope you still enjoyed it nonetheless. So you just heard Nootropic by Intervals off of their album Memory Palace. Right before that, you heard Stormy by NYU off of their EP called Flux, which was their debut EP in 2019. Before that, you heard Underneath a Sullen Moon by Shadow of Intent off of their album Melancholy. And right before that, you heard Charlotte by Brand of Sacrifice off of their album God Hand. So Brand of Sacrifice is actually a Canadian deathcore band from Toronto, and they formed in 2018 after the dissolution of The After Image, which was their previous band. And then Shadow of Intent, they're also a deathcore band, but they're from Hartford, Connecticut, formed in 2013. And they actually are not signed to a record label or anything, so they've released everything independently, yet have still found a lot of success through their music, which is pretty cool. And then NYU, they're not actually a band from New York, but they're from New South Wales in Australia, and they're an instrumental three-piece band. They're pretty small, so you guys should definitely check them out. They have a lot of other really cool, good quality and good sound instrumental songs. So thank you all so much for listening. Again, this is Beyond the Veil at KUCI 80.9 FM in Irvine. And up next, we have a song called Metasphere by Pomegranate Tiger.

All right, guys, I hope you enjoyed yet another instrumental section of some metal music that I had picked out for you guys. So you just heard Code Language by Cloud Kicker off of their album Solitude. Right before that, you heard Aviator featuring Jason Richardson by Polyphia off of their album Muse. And right before that, you heard Metasphere by Pomegranate Tiger off of their album All Input is Error. So Metasphere is actually an Australian electronic music project formed in, Pomegranate Tiger. Metasphere was the name of the song. But they are formed in Sydney by a producer and DJ, Simon Murphy. So he's known for really involving all of his techno and kind of, I guess, EDM electronic sounds into his metal music. So I thought that was very cool, and I wanted to demonstrate that for you. And then Polyphia, many of you know them. They're very popular, and I've played them here quite a few times. But Tim Henson is the guitarist in that band. And it's funny that their album that I just played from is called Muse, because a lot of his guitar lines reminded me of the band Muse. Matt Bellamy's guitar solos sound quite like the song I just played. So I just thought that was something interesting to point out. And then Cloud Kicker, they were formed in 2005, and this album released in 2020, and their latest release was from 2025. So they're still quite active after 20 years of being together, but I know they did take kind of a 5-year-long hiatus, and a lot of people were wondering if they were going to come back, but they did release an album just last year. So that was just something interesting there. Thank you all so much for listening. Again, this is Beyond the Veil here at KUCI 88.9 FM in Irvine. Make sure to stay tuned for some more amazing metal music. Up next, we have a song by Era called Breach.

You just heard Sick and Lavish by Greyhaven off of their EP Stereo Grief. Right before that, you heard Parting Gift by Chamber off of their album This Is Goodbye. And the first song you heard in that section was Breach by Era off of their album Neon. So Era, I've also played them quite a few times on my show, but they just finished a co-headline tour with Currents, and they're now currently touring with Villanova, Chamber, and Resolve, just on the East Coast. Otherwise, I would love to see that show because those are four really amazing bands. I will be playing a song by Villanova later in my show, but the second song you heard in that set was by Chamber. So yeah, definitely going to be a good tour. And then Greyhaven, I've played them a few times, and that EP came out a few years ago, but they recently came out with a new album, which is also really amazing, so make sure to check that out. Up next, we have a song by Trauma Ray called Ember. Thank you, guys.

0: All right, guys, thanks so much for listening to Beyond the Veil at KUCI 88.9 FM in Irvine. I'm your host, Caitlin. You just heard Higher Place by Malevolence off of their album Malicious Intent. Right before that, you heard Questioning by Static Dress off of their album Injury Episode. And the first song you heard was Ember by Trauma Ray off of their album Chameleon. So Trauma Ray is a metal, grunge, shoegaze band. They kind of have influences from all those genres. And they've actually been growing quite a lot recently, especially from their newest EP, Carnival, which just came out. And their album Chameleon has also been very, very popular, but that came out in 2024. And then Static Dress, they are a British band from Leeds, West Yorkshire, while Malevolence is also a British band, but they're from South Yorkshire. So I just thought that was funny. I really don't understand the geography of England, but just something interesting there. All right, thank you guys so much for listening. I'm going to play just a few public service announcements, and then we're going to get right back into some more metal music.
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12: 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Stand with us in caring for our veterans.

All right, hello again, guys. Thank you all so much for listening. You just heard Zero by Crown the Empire off of their album Retrograde. Right before that, you heard I Won't Give In by Asking Alexandria off of their album The Black. And the first song you heard was Onlooker by Larsenia Rowe off of their album Dereliction. So yeah, that song was pretty random and very different compared to the second two, but I hope you still enjoyed something a little different than what I usually play if you are someone who tunes in every week for my show. And then Asking Alexandria, they were formed in 2006 in North Yorkshire, so I wanted to point that out because we've had a lot of bands from Yorkshire today, apparently, which I did not make that connection until now. And then Crown the Empire, they're from Dallas, Texas, and they're currently signed to Arise Records and have released 5 records underneath them. And their most recent album, Dogma, was released in 2023. So I hope you guys are enjoying everything so far. We still have a bit more time left. And up next, I have a song by Sepultura called Territory.

All right, hello again, guys. This is Caitlin here at Beyond the Veil at KUCI 88.9 FM in Irvine. You just heard Milk Lizard by the Dillinger Escape Plan off of their album Ire Works. Right before that, you heard Secrets Within by Carbomb off of their album Meta. Before that, you heard Clone by Gojira off of their album Terra Incognita. And the first song you heard in that set was Territory by Sepultura off of Chaos AD. So Sepultura, they are a Brazilian heavy metal band formed in 1984, so they've been around for quite a while, but they're very, very popular, and they've had some great music come out since then. Gojira, they are actually French, and they are from a city called Andres in France, and they were founded under the name Godzilla originally in 1996. I did not know they have been around that long. But yeah, so they've still been active, still been making a lot of music, and they changed their name to Gojira in 2001. So just the Japanese word for Godzilla, I guess. And yeah, I hope you guys are enjoying all this music. We still have 30 minutes left, and up next I have a song by Loathe and Nowhere to Run called Revenant.

All right, guys, you just heard Invent Animate's newest single, Fall Like Rain. Before that, you heard Northlane's newest single called Evian. And the first song you heard was Revenant by Loathe and Nowhere to Run off of Loathe's newest upcoming album, A Stranger to You. So three new songs, new singles, all by really great bands. So Loathe, they recently, well, a year ago, were on tour with Spiritbox, and I really wanted to go see that. I play Spiritbox quite a lot on my show here as well. And Loathe has been getting a lot of popularity recently, as have Northlane and Invent Animate. And Northlane is an Australian band, and they like to kind of incorporate that electronic feel, and I feel like they've been leaning more towards that with their newest music. So I'm excited to see where that leads as they come out with more music in the future. Up next, we have just one more set of music for you guys before we start transitioning into the next show after me, and we will be playing Whatever All Right by Villanova. Thank you all for listening.

I want you to plant your feet. I wanted you to stand still, but you want to walk. I tell you what, I'm a nice guy. I'm going to let you walk. You pick the tune, and I'll pick the dance. And when I got his mind, when I changed his walk to, I didn't have to fight with his body.

All right, hello everyone. You just heard For the Love of the Game featuring Mugshot by Fox Lake off of their album New World Heat, and before that you heard Whatever I'll Write by Villanova off of their album Hit It. So I recently saw both of these bands live along with 156 Silence and Thornhill at the Delray Theater in LA, and that was a really, really great show, a great lineup of four amazing bands. And I wanted to play 156 Silence and Thornhill for you guys, but we're just kind of out of time. But I hope you guys enjoyed those two songs, and make sure to check out the rest of the lineup if you are interested. Anyways, I'll definitely see you guys next week if you are planning on tuning in, but thank you so much for listening. Again, this is your host, Caitlin, with Beyond the Veil here at KUCI 88.9 FM in Irvine, and make sure to stay tuned for the next show that'll be here from 4 to 6 p.m. Thank you so much. We have two new releases up. You're going to hear one called Threads by the artist Ear off of their album Rumspringa, and then you're going to hear the following song in the album called Will. Thank you guys so much again, and see you next week.

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0: 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We stay late. We stay informed. 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
4: 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Welcome back to the Sonic Clubhouse. It is me, DJ Kat, your favorite KUCI DJ. And once again, I've been having a lot of fun just going through the loads and like shelves full of CDs that we have here at the station. And I was, you know, just going through the stacks, and I discovered that we have this EP by one of my favorite artists. I've played her on air before, and I've played a remix of this song, but I found out that we actually have the original, you know, version of the song, I guess, here at the station, and I'm so, so, so excited about it, because, like, I love this song, and I mean, I love it so much, I've played, you know, a different version of it, and yeah, I don't know, I'm so excited. So this is by Sky Ferreira, this is Everything is Embarrassing.

That was Tight Dress by Kayla. Before that, I played Deadstream by Jimmy Stack. Before that, you heard off of Blood Orange's album. Freetown Sound, Best to You. And then we started off the hour with Everything is Embarrassing by Miss Sky Ferreira. Up next, I'm going to play a couple new releases that were sent to the station this month. Up first, off of her new album, It's Just My Opinion. This is a song called Romantic Sadness by Girlie.

That was Crazy Crazy by Yasutaka Nakata. Before that, I played Missing Me by Maris. Before that, you heard Really Real by Robin. And then we started off that set with Romantic Sadness by Girly. Up next, we are continuing with the sort of electronic dance vibes. Up next, we have a song by Misogi. This song is called Monopink Dream 2001. Once again, I am DJ Kat, this is the Sonic Clubhouse, and you are tuned in to KUCI 88.9 FM in Irvine.

You just heard San Francisco by Remy Bond. Before that, I played Digital Girl by Cherry Bomb. Before that, you heard Joey Knows by Dance Arts Center. And then we started off this set with Mono Pink Dream 2001. Up next, I'm going to play one of my favorites. If you know, you know.

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